0: since September 2024. That's the latest. I'm AJ Walsh.
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When I walk on by, girls be looking like Debbie Fly. 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It's Red Food with the big ass bra.

0: Bor am I? 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Hingers Rumsa, hochted Nye Punk Quag Monachamankage, as fine Mullach Snyal, hochted Nye Monachamankage, as was Forstal Monachamuds, 3 Jeg Shayer Hoch, Courage Erbun, Nyheer Jeg, 3 feet as care, Shaw, Skeljena de Rashunach Alan Vanning, Radio Vanning.
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2: From the Sky News Centre at 6, counter-terror police investigating the death of Anne Widdecombe have reopened a probe into an attempted burglary last year. The Independent Office for Police Conduct is investigating if there was a failure to pursue a line of inquiry. The former Tory minister was found dead at her Devon home last month. Our correspondent Ali Fortescue has more details.
3: Officers, as part of this murder investigation, are reopening an investigation into an incident that happened in April 2025. So that's more than a year before she died. This was an attempted burglary at an address in Greater London. No arrests were made. The case was closed.
2: The Met, British Transport Police and the Crown Prosecution Service have all admitted to serious failings in the case of Simon Levy. He faces a whole life sentence for the murder of 2 women and the rape of a third in August last year. FIFA President Gianni Infantino strongly denies allegations that UEFA paid off an alleged mistress during his time as the European football body's general secretary. UEFA claims a payment was made to a woman in line with the regulations for departing staff at the time. Heat health alerts come into force today across much of England. It's expected to hit 30 degrees, with the Met Office warning it could climb higher during the course of the week. Farmer Ben Andrews says his crops are suffering.
4: It's bone dry. It's been weeks since we had any significant rainfall, and not being able to get the water from my usual sources, like the river, just means that we just have to look at alternatives to try to get any water on them at all.
2: A US court's ordered Meta to pay £420 million to address the dangers its platforms pose to young people. The company says it disagrees with the ruling and will appeal. And experts reckon more top A-level grades could be awarded this week because maths has become more popular. Apparently, more students are choosing certain subjects due to better job prospects. That's the latest. I'm Laura Safe.
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7: Dry and fairly bright today with sunny intervals, but the high cloud tending to increase and thicken at times. Light to moderate southwesterly breezes gradually freshening and temperatures rising to around 19 degrees. Outbreaks of rain developing from around midnight tonight, then generally cloudy tomorrow with further rain at times. Top temperature of 19 degrees. Fine from Monday to midweek with a good deal of sunshine and becoming very warm as well. Looking at the shipping forecast on the North Irish Sea, the winds are south or southwest 3 or 4, increasing 4 or 5 later this morning and afternoon, decreasing 3 or 4 again overnight, locally variable 2 to 3 at times in Liverpool and Morecambe Bay. So the state of sea, slight, occasionally moderate in central and western waters.
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7: Now 3 minutes past six on this Sunday. It's Sunday. I'm so used to Sunday. Sorry. It's Saturday, the 8th of August. And in case you hadn't guessed yet, yes, it is not Kim Childs with you today. It's Tom Kane here with you through till 8 o'clock before Carnaby Street kicks off for you. I thought I'd give you a little Saturday morning mantra to start your morning before we start with any music to wake you up today. Take a breath. whatever happened yesterday. Yesterday has had its turn. Today is a new page. You don't have to have everything figured out. You don't have to be at your very best every minute. And you certainly don't have to impress anybody. Just start. Start with a cup of something warm. Start with a smile, even if it's a small one. Start by noticing that you're here. The kettle's boiling, the world is waking up, and you've been given another Saturday. So today, make a little room for happiness. Call someone you haven't spoken to for a while. Go somewhere you've never been. Laugh at something ridiculous. Eat something you probably shouldn't. Take the long way home. And if today doesn't go exactly to plan, that's all right too. Some of the best days are the ones we never planned. So breathe in, let the shoulders drop, and remind yourself, I am here, I am enough, I have another day ahead of me, and I'm going to make something good of it. Now, go put the kettle on, turn the music up, and let's see what this Saturday has in store.
8: I'm a real wild one.
9: Wild one.
8: Wild one.
9: Wild one.

Welcome, people, with One Night in Heaven. Before that, we started this hour. Pretty good start to the hour. Iggy Pop, Real Wild Child. Of course, Tom Kane here with you, standing in for Kim Childs this morning. We're through till 8 o'clock when Chris Williams will have Carnaby Street. And then from 10 o'clock this morning is your Saturday sandwich. Now, today, a little different. This Saturday, you can join Simon Clark on the Saturday sandwich from 10 through till 1 o'clock this afternoon, live from the Royal Manx Agricultural Show at Nocalo Farm. He'll be joined by Manx Radio's 90s playlist star Nicola Hult. In between all the great music, he'll be walking the show field, chatting to various people along the way, plus a £20 voucher to give away courtesy of the Ginger Hall in Sulby. All with Clarky on the Saturday sandwich today, this Saturday from 10 o'clock.

0: and I feel so restless.
1: That'll get you going on this Saturday morning. Adam Smith and Alana Lies with Restless. What is your get up and go track for this Saturday morning? I've got a couple of suggestions for later on that I've already put on the playlist. 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Let me know.
2: 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We're giving away two £50 Currags Wildlife Park vouchers, kindly supplied by Ellen Vannin Fuels, and a special Ellen Vannin Friendly Beekeeper's hamper. 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

Gary Amos with Professional Widow. That'll get you up and going this morning. So my two Get Up Me Up tracks for this morning will be the Boo Radleys and Wham! Wake Me Up Before You Go Go. Now, they're pretty obvious choices. However, I'd really love an unusual choice. What track is going to get you dancing around the kitchen? What track is going to make people get up and go and get out of their beds? 166-177 or email studio@manxradio.com. What is your get up and go track?

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0: Quite a few things going on today. The Woody Fun Day is on today from midday through till 8 p.m. That's at the Queen's Terrace Centenary Garden, Douglas. This is a free community event for all the family, taking place in Queen Terrace Centenary Gardens, which is opposite the Woodbourne Pub. The event will feature activities, a bouncy castle, live entertainment and more, offering a fun and welcoming atmosphere for children and adults alike, raising money for local charity Wish Upon a Dream. So that's from midday today through till 8 p.m. Island Classics also today, St. German's Cathedral in Peel. That's from 7:30 this evening. Join Grand Plan Concert Orchestra. That's from Aberdeen for an enchanting summer evening of classical music under the expert baton of conductor Tim Tricker. The orchestra will present a splendid program of timeless masterpieces, and that is free entry. So that's at St. German's Cathedral, Peel, tonight from 7:30. It's the Great Laxey Mine Railway today. That's from 11 o'clock through till 4:30 today. Visit the Great Laxey Mine Railway along the longest railway tunnel on the island, from Laxey Valley Gardens to the foot of the hill leading up to the Laxey Wheel. Also today, Silverdale Explorers Club. Of course, it's Silverdale Cafe, Ballasalla, from 9 o'clock this morning through till 4 in the afternoon. You can join the Explorers Club this summer. Pick up your free Explorer Pass, complete weekly nature challenges, collect stickers and be in with a chance of winning fantastic weekly and grand prizes. A fun, free outdoor adventure for the whole family at Silverdale Glen. And of course today is the Royal Manx Agriculture Society show at Knockalo in Patrick. That's from 9:30 today through till 5:30 this afternoon. Remember, of course, Simon Clark will be there with the Saturday sandwich from 10 o'clock this morning, live from the showground, being joined by Nicola Holt. So of course you'll see them, so feel free to go up to them and say hi. You'll be walking around the show field chatting to various people along the way, plus a £20 voucher to give away courtesy of the Ginger Hall in Sulby. That's about your lot for now, but if you've got any events to tell the island about, get onto manxradio.com, click on the island info tab and you'll find the What's On Guide on there.
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Moose T with Horny. Before that, Mika and Love Today. And speaking of horny, apparently today, the 8th of August, is National Sneak Egg... Sneak a courgette into your neighbour's porch day. There's something to take on today. It's also National Pickleball Day today. I've never tried it. It looks amazing fun. I've seen people playing it up at the Roundhouse and at the NSC. I do want to give it a go. It's also National Whataburger Day today as well. Of course, with regards to birthdays, if it is your birthday today on the 8th of August, we do have our birthday list still running for your chance to win a voucher worth £40 to spend with our friends at Robinson's. And if it is your birthday today, it is Megan Good's birthday today, 45 years old today. But it is the legend Dustin Hoffman's birthday today, 89 years old. 166, 177, get your birthday listings in. We'll give you a shout out. And as I say, we'll add you to that birthday list.

And as the time goes to 6 minutes to seven on this Saturday, the 8th of August, that's my first Get Up and Go track. Wham! Wake Me Up Before You Go-Go. These were my choices today. My choices, Kim. I don't care. I'm in control. And this, of course, from 95, Boo Radley's Wake Up Boo. Tom Kane here with you on your Saturday breakfast through to 8 o'clock.

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0: So as well as it being the second day of the Royal Show today, it's also National Mochi Day today. Also National Frozen Custard Day. That's one I can get on board with. And National Global Sleep Under the Stars Night tonight. So if you're sleeping under the stars, let me know. 166 177. On DAB, on smart devices and on FM radio from Douglas in the Isle of Man, Shore Radio Vannin. 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
1: Manx Radio News at 7 o'clock. Maura Mai, I'm Sean Cowper. The Royal Manx Agricultural Show continues today at Knockaylow Farm, one of the largest events in the farming calendar on the island. Thousands of people are expected to head through the gates to take in the entertainment. But the show also highlights the effort which goes into the agricultural sector from our island's farmers, who are calling for more support. Appearing on The Man in Line yesterday, Sam Murray said they're facing issues from all sides.
2: In the wider industry, there's a lot of stress and there's a lot of concern. There's no confidence at the moment at all. No matter what sector it is, whether it be milk, whether it be meat production, whether it be crops, whether it be anything else, it's all really struggling at the moment. I've never seen the industry so uniform in concern. There's always normally one sector doing better than the other, but all are sort of struggling at the moment.
1: Two sections of the TT course will be closed today as filming of the movie based on the famous races continues. The A3 is currently shut between Sulby and Lazare from its junction with the St Jude's Road to Glen Aldin Road. From 2 p.m, the mountain road will be closing from Barul Park in Ramsey to the Thalty Will Road. Two road racers are issuing separate appeals to secure rides for this month's Manx Grand Prix and Classic TT. A newcomer at TT this year, Rhys Stevenson, is on the hunt for bikes to utilise across the Junior 600 and Ultra Lightweight TT Classic events. Elsewhere, Harley Rushton, a winner on his MGP debut 2 years ago, is keen to find a machine he can compete on in the Superbike MGP category. Keen to keep building his Snaefell Mountain course experience, Stevenson says it would mean everything.
3: It would mean the absolute world. There would be nothing on the planet we could do to repay that favour. So, you know, for me, like I say, it is all about laps. And the more laps I do, the better I feel. The better I feel, the quicker I can go. So, honestly, it would mean everything.
1: In international news, counter-terrorism police investigating the death of Anne Widdecombe have reopened an investigation into an attempted burglary at an address in London. A staff member has been referred to the police watchdog for allegedly failing to follow up a line of inquiry. Multiple agencies have apologised after a sexual predator was found guilty of rape and two murders in London. They were committed while Simon Levy was on bail for other sex attacks. And Atletico Madrid are in talks over a deal for Christian Romero, but Tottenham are yet to receive a formal offer for their captain. Inter Milan are also reportedly interested in the Argentina defender. Manx Radio News at 3 minutes past seven, our next at 8 o'clock. In the meantime, keep up to date by following Manx Radio on social media or going to manxradio.com.
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0: That's it, and it's time to go down to the Ronalds Way Met Office for the latest with Adrian Cowan. Morimai, Adrian.
6: Morimai, Tom. Good morning, everyone. It's dry and fairly bright for us today. Variable amounts of medium level and high level cloud, so some sunny intervals to be had, albeit hazy. That high cloud tending to increase and thicken at times. The light to moderate southwesterly breezes gradually freshening up as we go through later this morning and afternoon. Temperature-wise, not too bad, near average, between 13 and 15 Celsius at the moment, rising to about 19 at best today. Then we've got outbreaks of rain developing from around midnight or in the early hours of Sunday morning. And it sets us up for tomorrow to be a generally cloudy day. A lot of hill fog at times tomorrow, and further rain or drizzle around from time to time, especially in the morning, maybe becoming more patchy in the afternoon to allow some dry interludes. And temperatures all the same, should notch onto about 19 Celsius tomorrow. good news is high pressure builds after that, which means that in the outlook we can expect it to be fine from Monday to the middle of the week at least, and that's a good deal of sunshine and prospect, and it becomes very warm. So for instance, Tuesday, Wednesday, we should see daytime temperatures up to between 22 and 24 Celsius. In the North Irish Sea, it's pretty quiet for much of the time. It's south or southwest 3 or 4, increasing 4 or 5 late morning and this afternoon, decreasing 3 or 4 again overnight. It's locally variable, force 2 or 3 at times across Liverpool and Morecambe Bays, and state of sea slight, occasionally moderate in central and western waters. Fair weather today and those outbreaks of rain spreading from the west tonight, so the visibility occasionally moderate later. Tide times in Douglas, it's high water at 7:25, low water, Tom, at 2:05 this afternoon.
0: Lovely. Thanks very much, Adrian.
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This song goes out to anyone who is too young to remember the 1990s. You have my pity. You'll never know what it's like to rewind an audio cassette with a pencil. You'll never know what it's like to have to stand up to change the channel. You'll never know what it's like to let your fingers do the walking, or have a big book of maths balanced on your knees as you're driving your car, which was totally safe. You'll never know what it's like to make a reverse charge call from a payphone. And when you have to record your name, you say, "Mum, I'm at the station, pick me up." So she gets a call saying, "You have a call from Mum, I'm at the station, pick me up." And she knows what you're saying. Yeah, there's no way that she's paying for the call. You just saved 30 cents, and back then that could buy you a new bike.

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You'll never know what it's like to have to decide between the phone and the internet. You can't have both at the same time.

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True story. I still love you, Melissa. 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When you collect them from the chemist, and sometimes he would comment on which photos were his favourite, and everyone was cool with that. You'll never know what it's like to have nightmares about the millennium bug. Yeah, everyone laughs about it now, but back then we were scared, so we stocked up on pasta and toilet paper and locked ourselves in our house. Actually, you know what that's like. And you'll never know the kind of rage that comes from getting angry with a paperclip that wants to write a letter. And you'll never understand the urge to grab it with both hands and pluck it straight out of the screen, and then get a pair of pliers and rip out both its eyes.

0: Sammy J there with the nostalgic 90s song. Before that, we started this hour with the Bluebells with Young at Heart. The time is now 13 minutes past 7 on this Saturday, the 8th of August. If you're only just tuned in, of course, this isn't Kim Charles. No, it's Tom Kane. I'm here with you through till 8 o'clock this morning. It's time for your travel.
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0: So firstly, if we go down to Douglas Harbour, I've just seen the Mananan leave off for Liverpool, or into Liverpool for about 9.50 with return sailing from Liverpool, leaving there at around 11.15 this morning. The Ben McCree came into Douglas this morning just after 6 o'clock, due to leave Douglas at 8.30 this morning for its sailing to Heysham. Looking down to the airport, the Loganair Manchester left this morning just after 7 o'clock, pretty much on time. The next flight out of Ronald's Way at 9 o'clock this morning. That's the Loganair Birmingham, with the first arrival is the return flight of the Loganair Manchester due in at 9.15 this morning. Looking at the roads, the course will be closed. The mountain course will be closed between Sulby Bridge and Glen Olden Turn from 4 o'clock through till 3... Sorry, from 4 o'clock this morning it's been closed through till 3 o'clock this afternoon, and the mountain road will be closed between Barul Park and Ramsey and Thaltywell Road from 2 o'clock this afternoon through till 8 o'clock this evening. Let's carry on. Also, road closures today. The swing bridge is closed in Ramsey for repairs through till the end of the month. Also, where are we? In Douglas, temporary lights on Victoria Road near Tesco 24 hours a day for work on the new wall along there. Ballinard Road is closed between Johnny Watson's Lane and the Scollag Road 24 hours a day through till the 14th. In Braddon, temporary lights on Braddon Road near the school 24 hours a day for electric ducting works. Also in West Baldwin, a stretch of the West Baldwin Road is closed at Ingerbreck 24 hours a day. In Castletown, temporary lights on Douglas Road near King Williams College 24 hours a day for electricity works. And in Colby, the Ballachill Ferrick Road is closed for resurfacing works. And in Glen May over on the west, temporary lights on the main road through the village 24 hours a day for gas main works. That's about your lot for now.
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7: And this is Donna Summer. This time I know it's for real. The time is now 19 minutes past 7. I've had a lovely message in from V. Morning, Uncle Tom. I thought I'd make you smile this morning, even though it's not Sunday. I'm learning to eat like a grown-up. She sent me a beautiful little video of her little D2 hoglet having his little meal this morning. Thanks, V. Always a pleasure to hear from you.

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1: Up at Jerby Church today from 10 o'clock through till 4 this afternoon. Look through postcards, photos and old brochures. This exhibition showcases the island's attractions and captures Manx tourism over 70 years. The exhibition also features the famous Manx cat and two displays of the famous Jerby mice, a garden party at the Grove and a Manx wedding reception at Milntown. So that's from 10 o'clock this morning through to 4 this afternoon at Jerby Church, the power of the Manx picture postcard. The Port Air and RNLI shop is open today from 10 o'clock this morning through till 3:30 this afternoon. 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The Great Laxey Mine Railway opened today from 11 o'clock this morning through till 4:30. Of course, the railway goes along the longest railway tunnel on the island from the Laxey Valley Gardens to the foot of the hill leading up to the Laxey Wheel. And of course, today is the Royal Manx Agricultural Society show at Knockalo in Patrick. That's from 9:30 this morning through till 5:30 this afternoon. It's the second day of celebration, celebrating the best of Manx farming, food and family fun. Lots of food, stalls, entertainment for the whole family. 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And of course today, Simon Clarke will be there live on air from 10 o'clock this morning on the Saturday Sandwich. He'll be walking around the show field with the 90s playlist star Nicola Holt as well. He'll be walking the show field, chatting to various people along the way, plus a £20 voucher to give away courtesy of the Ginger Hall in Sulby. That's about your lot for now. 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

0: Dreams by Gabrielle. Before that, Paul McCartney and Come Inside. The time is now 29 minutes to 8. That's very specific, isn't it? On Saturday, the 8th of August. Apparently, on this day in history, 1969, four men walked across a road and created an iconic image. Photographer Ian McMillan took the photograph of the Beatles crossing Abbey Road in London on this day. 1969, the entire shoot reportedly only took a few minutes, yet the zebra crossing photograph became one of the most recognisable album covers ever produced.
1: As the dying embers of the Cannon administration gently cool, the Chief Minister joins us to look back at the past 5 years. We regularly hear the phrase, "This is the worst government we've ever had," trotted out in the run-up to possibly the last four elections. But is that true? You won't be too surprised to learn that Alf Cannon doesn't think so. Indeed, Mr. Cannon is bucking a trend in being the first Chief Minister in more than 20 years to stand in the election that follows his term in charge. He talks to Perspective tomorrow at 12 on Manx Radio about the challenges presented over the past 5 years and his frustrations over lack of progress in certain areas. He even claims some success.
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2: Dry and fairly bright today with sunny intervals, but the high cloud tending to increase and thicken at times. Light to moderate southwesterly breezes gradually freshening and temperatures rising to around 19 degrees today. Outbreaks of rain developing from around midnight tonight, then generally cloudy tomorrow with further rain at times. Top temperature of 19 degrees. And then fine from Monday to midweek with a good deal of sunshine and becoming very warm. Looking at the shipping forecast on the North Irish Sea, the winds are south or southwest 3 or 4, increasing 4 or 5 later this morning and afternoon, decreasing 3 or 4 again overnight. Locally variable 2 or 3 at times in Liverpool and Morecambe Bay. So the state of sea, slight, occasionally moderate in central and western waters.
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0: Game of Love from Santana and Michelle Branch. Before that, Nathan Evans and Saint Finks with Malaraki Bay.
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0: And taking us up to the news on the hour, we've got Billy Idol, Money Money. Thank you for your company this morning. Carnaby Street coming up at 8 o'clock with Chris Williams, and then Saturday Sandwich from live from the Showfield from 10 o'clock this morning. Take care. Shoot.

0: The Royal Manx Agricultural Show continues today. And here at Manx Radio, we've teamed up with Ellen Vannin Fuels and the Ellen Vannin Friendly Beekeeper Society to give you the chance to win. We're giving away two £50 Currags Wildlife Park vouchers, kindly supplied by Ellen Vannin Fuels, and a special Ellen Vannin Friendly Beekeeper's hamper. All you need to do is head over to the Friendly Beekeeper stand inside the Defa tent. Answer the questions on the entry form, then pop it in the special box at the Manx Radio stand. The Royal Manx Agricultural Show continues today at Knockaylow and Patrick, and we'll look forward to seeing you there.
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0: Tom Kane, thank you very much indeed for early breakfast for Saturday. Standby, leaving from Platform 1 in the Isle of Man. Travel to the 1960s for hits and memories with Carnaby Street International. Forty with the Isle of Man Railways for the next 2 hours. 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
1: Manx Radio News at 8 o'clock, Moramai. I'm Sian Cowper. The Royal Manx Agricultural Show continues today at Nokelo Farm, one of the largest events in the farming calendar on the island. Thousands of people are expected to head through the gates to take in the entertainment, food and drink stalls the show offers. But the show also highlights the efforts which go into the agricultural sector from our island's farmers, who are calling for more support. Appearing on The Man in Line yesterday, Sam Morrie said they're facing issues from all sides.
2: In the wider industry, there's a lot of stress and there's a lot of concern. There's no confidence at the moment at all. No matter what sector it is, whether it be milk, whether it be meat production, whether it be crops, whether it be anything else, it's all really struggling at the moment. I've never seen the industry so uniform in concern. There's always normally one sector doing better than the other, but all are sort of struggling at the moment.
1: Two sections of the TT course are closing today as filming of the movie based on the famous road races continues. The A3 is currently shut between Sulby and Lazare from its junction with the St Jude's Road to Glen Aldin Road. It's due to reopen by 3 p.m. From 2 p.m, the mountain road will close from Barul Park in Ramsey to the Thalty Will Road, reopening by 8 o'clock this evening. The real views of the public aren't always reflected on social media. That's from Chief Minister Alfred Cannon, who's been reflecting on his time in the role. How politicians interact with the public and each other on social media has been a talking point throughout this administration. Mr. Cannon says he's found the views expressed online are often stronger than those people would voice in person.
3: Social media is just but one forum. Actually, I find it quite a lot. There can be some very hard, strong views expressed on social media, which you might think are representative across the island. And actually, when I stop to talk to my constituents, that's not always the case.
1: Mr. Cannon has announced he'll be seeking re-election in September's House of Keys general election. The other candidates for Eyre and Michael are Julia Bell, Stephen Broad, Phil Corkill, Steve Curfee, Tim Johnston, Mary Phillips and Paul Weatherall. Passengers travelling through Ronald's Way this weekend are being asked to arrive 2 hours before their departure time. The Isle of Man Airport is warning queues may be longer than usual over the next couple of days. The airport says arriving closer to your departure time increases the risk of delays and potentially missing your flight. Two road racers are issuing separate appeals to secure rides for this month's Manx Grand Prix and Classic TT. A newcomer at TT 2026, Rhys Stevenson, is on the hunt for bikes to utilise across the Junior 600 and Ultra Lightweight Classic TT events. Elsewhere, Harley Rushton, a winner on his MGP debut 2 years ago, is keen to find a machine he can compete on in the sport bike MGP category. 12 months ago, Rushton managed a sixth place finish in the Super Twin MGP and says he'd like to build on the positives.
4: I might have to work for it still, but the infrastructure's all there for me to run a bike. It's just the actual outlay of a bike itself. I've not got the funds. I've never had the funds myself. I'm just trying to do the best I can with the budget I've got at the moment, and like massively thankful for the bikes I've currently got, but just would be nice to have that Super Twin bike and try and defend what we started last year.
1: In international news, counter-terror police investigating the death of former MP Anne Widdecombe have reopened an old probe into an attempted burglary last year. The incident at an address in London was investigated, but no arrests were made and the case was closed. Sky's Ali Fortescue has been reading a statement from counter-terrorism police.
5: They've identified a new line of inquiry which may have been relevant, and that is to that original attempted burglary case, and that is being looked at as part of the investigation into the murder of Anne Widdecombe.
1: The former minister was murdered at her home in Devon last month. Two police officers are being investigated by a watchdog over an alleged misconduct after a sex offender was free to murder two women and raped a third. 40-year-old Simon Levy was on bail and being monitored when he committed the crimes in 2025. And more top A-level grades could be awarded this year because maths has become more popular. Experts say more people are studying subjects that could lead to better job prospects. Manx Radio News are coming up to 5 minutes past eight, our next at 9 o'clock. 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

The weather. Dry, bright today, sunny intervals, but high cloud tending to increase and thicken at times. Light to moderate southwesterly breezes, gradually freshening, temperatures around 19. Outbreaks of rain develop around midnight tonight, generally cloudy for Sunday with further rain at times, highs of 19 degrees. And for the Isle of Man, fine from Monday to midweek with a good deal of sunshine, becoming very warm as well. Sunset is 9:05 tonight.

Hello and a very good morning to you and welcome to another 2 hours of finger-stabbing, toe-tapping rock and roll music from the 1960s. With the Isle of Man Railways, we have hits and memories for you with 20,000 watts of music power from the Twin Towers in Foxdale, from the island in the middle of the Irish Sea, the original home of Radio Caroline North. And good morning to our Caroline North listeners. Thank you to Roscoe. It's the annual Radio Caroline fundraising weekend. And coming up after me at 10 o'clock, for you, Kevin Turner, on board the big red ship with the tall mast in Essex. Now then, for you here on the Isle of Man, we've got tickets for two to give away for Manxman Sunday lunch with the Isle of Man Railways. Competition question coming up in about 25 minutes' time. We'll give those tickets away at the end of August. As always, if you'd like to hear us, we'd love to hear from you. 166-177 is our text number. You can email studio@manxradio.com or use WhatsApp. Put 07624-166-177 in your contact list and you can talk to us for free. On board the time train this morning, Ethel the tea lady, Harry the driver, Roger the fireman, and me and you, we leave from platform one shortly. Are you ready? Let's get on with it.

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1: 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Call him Ethel.
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0: 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No, but seriously, you really do get a better sound from Caroline transistors. They give out high-fidelity sound on medium or short-wave power, and they're fully guaranteed, too. But here's the main thing. These Caroline transistors are normally £6.10. But for Caroline listeners, that's you, they're just £4. You can't lose. Get your terrific two-band Caroline Transistor 6 right now. Order your Caroline Transistor 6 by writing to BCM, London, West 1, enclosing your name and address and a postal order for £4.
1: Don't do it.
0: Well, it's very simple to remember. It's just £4.
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1: Don't send them any money. You'll get nothing back. 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

0: number one for the Isle of Man and the North West for more than 20 years. Good morning to Ian. Ian says, please wish Hannah and Vinnie well for their house move. I'm sure their new home will be filled with love, fun and laughter. I'm sure it will be. Congratulations, you two, and have a fantastic time in your new abode. Good morning to Val from a bright and sunny Lichfield. She made some plum jam yesterday. She's not sure if this is one of my favourites. But you know, I'm not that partial to plum, but I bet you'll love it. She said, very nice with scones, or scones. Rory, good morning to you. Yet another glorious day in prospect here in Whitstable in Kent. Actually, we could really do with some rain. And bring on the tomatoes. Yeah, you're right. Bring on everything else as well. Bring on the grass, for starters. Stuart's in a sunny field. What a lovely day. I've got the radio cranked up and I'm loving the show. It's the sound of summertime Saturdays. I've got a Phil English breakfast with bubble and squeak. Could it get any better? Probably not. Good morning to Peter and Debbie, listening this time in Spain on their holidays. It's a tad warm there. It's a great show and they love it. Thank you so much for listening. And good morning to Dennis in County Down. It's a cloudy one over there. A few spits of rain, 14.6 Celsius. The nurse, Granny Brown and the Scallywag are all off to Dublin Horse Show. So he wishes you a safe journey and a lovely day. Dennis, thanks very much indeed for tuning in.
1: Another weekend and the Isle of Man Railway's time travel steam train is at your service, Chris.
0: Harry, thanks very much. We should get out of here, really, don't you think?
2: They wouldn't be going anywhere without me.
0: That's true. Roger, thanks for getting up early and stoking the boiler. Morning, Ethel.
3: Hello, I'm Ethel. I'm 39 and I live at home with my parents.
0: Ethel, it's staff training day today. Mr Fortescue, the sales director of Dunkwell Teas, is here and he's going to teach you how to use the tea trolley and pour a perfect cup of tea. All right, so we'll see you next week.
3: All right, thanks for having me.
0: You reckon? So, Roger, will you look after the tea trolley for us?
2: Whatever you say, boss.
0: Thanks very much indeed.
1: Right, oh, off we go on the Carnaby Street Show. The old time travel Isle of Man Railways train is ready to chuff.
0: Let's get out of here.
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0: fantastic, The Fortunes from 1965. Here he comes again, and the Seekers, Georgie Girl. Best place to listen here on the beach in Turgutrice in Turkey. Great tracks, keeping me entertained. This is Mike from Peel, who'd rather be with all the Western Vikings rugby union football club currently stewarding at the Royal Manx Show. Yeah, I bet you would. Thank you. Bob the Marshalls in a bright sunny Buckinghamshire. Got the first hour of the show before heading off to Silverstone. It's British MotoGP weekend, of course. The second hour on catch-up on the drive home on Monday. All right, so, Bob, have a great weekend and don't get too sunburnt, will you, my friend? 166-177, our text number, email studio@manxradio.com.
1: Anyone for breakfast on a shovel?
0: Yes, please, Roger. Whatever you got, we'll take it. Brian Quigley's been in touch and says, morning greetings from Dublin. Looking for a happy birthday request from my friend Finn, who's listening in this morning. Celebrated his birthday this week and he's taken up camping. All right, have this one on us. Happy birthday, Finn.

0: 8:30 on the nail. Competition time with the Isle of Man Railways. Your chance to win tickets for two for Maxman Sunday lunch. Tickets are worth £40 an adult, £25 for children, and the price includes two marvellous Sunday lunch courses and return travel from Douglas to Castletown behind the steam train. How do you fancy that? Be very nice, thank you very much. A luxury two-course Sunday lunch with all the trimmings for family and friends as you travel through the beautiful Manx countryside. 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
0: Thank you, Roger. The 40 Towers Special is featured on page 14 of the dining car brochure. The 40 Towers Special is featured on page 14 of the dining car brochure. How many people in total can you see on that page? 166, 177 will put you in the draw for the end of the month. 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The 40 Towers Special is featured on page 14 of the dining car brochure. How many people in total can you see on that page, all right? You'll find the answer online. The brochure is available at rail.im. That's rail.im. Pick up the brochures from the Sea Terminal buildings in Douglas or indeed your local steam railway station. The 40 Towers Special is featured on page 14 of the dining car brochure. How many people in total can you see on that page? Get in touch in the next hour. Good luck.
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0: Good morning to Graham out in the sticks in Suffolk. He's wearing his caftan for the swinging 60s Carnaby Street show today. Thank you very much indeed. Send us a picture of you in your caftan.

0: The Mercies with Sorrow and Sam Cooke from 62. Twisting the night away. Good morning to Elizabeth in Williston, whose husband Trevor celebrated his 80th birthday recently. Happy birthday, Trevor. Hope you have a great one.
1: Detroit, Michigan. Motortown. Motown. This is the Motown Sound.
0: And good morning to Phil and Dell in a sunny Wharfdale in North Wales, enjoying the show today. Thank you.

0: Creedence Clearwater Revival down on the corner. 18 minutes to 9 on Royal Manx Agricultural Weekend.
1: Here we are. Oh. An Isle of Man Railways time train breakfast.
0: Oh, look at that. Egg, bacon, fried

Good morning to Joy, who's listening to the show in her little conservatory with a coffee, looking at the garden and wondering what to do today. Why do weeds grow faster than anything else? It's a very good question, and I've no idea. Morning, Simon, who's a little bit hungover this morning after a night on the tiles last night.

The fans bought half the tickets by post, and then 5,000 queued, some of them for two nights, in hope of obtaining the rest. Here are some of the lucky 2,500 who really are going to see the Beatles at the ABC Ardwick Manchester. The manager makes sure that every member of his staff is ready for the biggest night of the year, able to cope with a terrific audience response evoked everywhere by the Beatles. They're a natural, these fabulous four, bubbling over with fun, getting as much kick out of entertaining as the fans get from them.

The Boys on the Beach. Good vibrations. Good morning to Robin Brogdon over in Heysham, who's listening to the show today. Mark in Ballasalla sends best wishes to you. Good to see you during the Transport Week. News time next after the Chiffons from 1963.

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1: Manx Radio News at 9 o'clock. Moramai, I'm Sean Cowper. The real views of the public aren't always reflected on social media. That's from Chief Minister Alfred Cannon, who's been reflecting on his time in the role. How politicians interact with the public and each other on social media has been a talking point throughout this administration. Mr. Cannon says he's found the views expressed online are often stronger than those people voice in person.
2: Social media is just but one forum. Actually, I find quite a lot there can be some very hard, strong views expressed on social media, which you might think are representative across the island. And actually, when I stop to talk to my constituents, that's not always the case.
1: Mr. Cannon has announced he'll be seeking re-election in September's House of Keys general election. The other candidates for Eyre and Michael are Julia Bell, Stephen Broad, Phil Corkill, Steve Curfee, Tim Johnston, Mary Phillips and Paul Weatherall. Two sections of the TT course are closing today as filming of the movie based on the road races continues. The A3 is currently shut between Sulby and Lazare from its junction with the St Jude's Road to Glen Alden Road, reopening by 3 p.m. From 2 p.m, the mountain road will close from Barul Park in Ramsey to the Thalty Will. That's due to reopen by 8 this evening. A long-serving horse tram driver says being able to celebrate the 150th anniversary of the tramway is the icing on the cake of his career. Peter Cannon has worked on the tramway for 50 years since he was 17 years old. A celebration was held in Douglas yesterday to mark the anniversary, which launched with the tramway having launched in 1876. There, Peter told Manx Radio about some of his highlights.
3: Well, I met the King last week, so that was quite impressive. I didn't expect to do that when I was 17 years old. I've had Giant Haystacks on the tram, Nigel Mansell, Billy Idol, Mott the Hoople. People probably don't know who they are, but we had the Olympic torch on one year, 2012. So things like that, you know.
1: In international news, counter-terror police investigating the death of Anne Widdecombe are taking another look at an unsolved burglary attempt in London last year. The case, which follows reports from April 2025, was closed without an arrest being made. Two police officers are under investigation after a man described as a prolific sexual predator was sentenced for murdering two women and raping another. There are concerns they failed to appropriately deal with Simon Levy. And Liverpool have agreed a loan deal with Barcelona for Ronald Araujo. The defender signed a new long-term deal at the Camp Nou only last year, but is now expected on Merseyside. Manx Radio News at 3 minutes past nine, our next at 10 o'clock. 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

0: the weather. Dry and fairly bright today, sunny intervals, but high cloud will increase and thicken at times. Light to moderate southwesterly breezes. Picking up a little bit this afternoon, highs of 19. Outbreaks of rain develop from around midnight, generally cloudy tomorrow, further rain at times. A high of 19 Celsius. Fine from Monday to midweek, with a good deal of sunshine becoming very warm. Down the south of England, it's heatwave time again. Sunset, 9:05 tonight.
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2: University College Hospital. Early morning drama. Rumors right. Ringo's restored. Good as new. Even nurses are so excited they're running a temperature. Minus those troublesome tonsils, fit as a drum, he's out. They kept it secret the time of Ringo's departure. If they hadn't, half London would have been brought to a standstill. But what of the famous tonsils themselves? Is it true they've been bought for the nation?
0: Of course not. Here you are, £5.

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1962, Bruce Chanel, Hey Baby, and Hey Baby, they were the 3 million sellers. 1966, Lee Dorsey working in a coal mine, and the Rolling Stones, I Can't Get No Satisfaction, playing those three for Alan. Morning, Alan. Hi, Chris. Great music again this morning. Really enjoying the show. Well, you're very, very welcome, and thanks so much for listening. Nearly 9:15 on the big one. Number one for the Isle of Man and the Northwest for more than 20 years. Carnaby Street International playing Alan Price.

0: Simon Smith and his amazing dancing bear. Good morning to Ted and Carolyn in Southport. Lovely to hear from you again. Thanks for the music. Great as usual, especially hearing the Stones. Yeah, can't play enough Rolling Stones. Hope to see you next year celebrating our 20th wedding anniversary. Keep me in touch and give me in the loop and we'll see if we can tie up. Good to hear from you and I hope you're both feeling very well. Sure you are. At 9:16, by the way, if you were in the Bradwell area or the River Blackwater area on the 17th of July, I know it's a couple of weeks ago now, or even maybe down in Kent over Dover Docks or the White Cliffs, and you saw a Spitfire and a Hurricane in formation, that was me flying the Spitfire over the Ross Revenge on the River Blackwater, which was good fun.
1: Oh, and look, there's a gang of them pirate radio DJs.
0: There they are.
1: Roscoe and Daffy Don Allen from Radio Caroline.
0: Yep.
1: And

0: Kenny Everett and Tony Windsor from Big L.
1: Yeah, yeah.
0: And that's Ian McRae and Alan Clark from Radio City. Never thought I'd see them all together.
1: Yeah. Well, they're having fun, aren't they?

Well, there she is, Marie McDonald McLaughlin Laurie. Better known to you as I as Lulu, the boat that I row. I'll give you the answer to the Isle of Man competition's railway question in about just under 10 minutes' time. And if you got it right, you're in the draw for Maxman Sunday Lunch for Two. Tickets worth £80. Leaving Douglas Steam Railway Station 10 past 12, back by 20 to 3 in the afternoon. The 60s hits and memories continue with the Hollies. I'm sorry, Suzanne.

0: Here's the question we asked you about an hour ago for your chance to enter the draw to win tickets for two for Maxman Sunday lunch worth £80. A luxurious two-course Sunday lunch with all the trimmings for family and friends to share as you travel through the beautiful Manx countryside behind the steam train leaving Douglas Steam Railway Station at 10 past 12. Back by 20 to 3 in the afternoon, there's a licence bar on board as well, of course. Here's the question we asked you an hour ago. The Fawlty Towers special is featured on page 14 of the Dining Car brochure. How many people in total can you see on the page? Well, the answer is 10. In total. So well done if you said 10. You're in the draw for the end of the month. We'll have another competition question for you next week.
1: All courtesy of the Isle of Man Railway's time train.
0: Roger, thank you very much. And we'll give those tickets away in the last show of August.
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0: Poppies and poppies. Don't forget the poppies.
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0: Hey, good morning to Tony and Jeanette on Dartmoor. It's looking very parched and very brown in the garden.

0: Jaunty Fame, Get Away, and the Monkees, A Little Bit Me, A Little Bit You.
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0: time.
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5: An hour from now, you'll wish you'd had one.

I have to say, Mr. Fortescue from Dunkwell Teas Limited has done a fantastic job with Edith. She's even got a diploma on how to pour tea. We look forward to drinking that next week. Oh, this is Donovan. So-

Brenton Wood, Give Me a Little Sign, Girl. And before that, Donovan, Sunshine, Superman. Kevin Turner, Up After Me for Radio Caroline North aboard the MV Ross Revenge at 10 o'clock. And for Manx Radio listeners, Simon Clark is at the Royal Manx Agricultural Show for the next 3 hours. This is Tommy Tucker coming up, Peter Sarsden.

fantastic memory. Peter Sarsted, 1969. 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Let's round things off with Barry Maguire.

0: Time for us to go. Thank you so much for your company. 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
1: I think it's time we took this Isle of Man time travel steam train back to the future.
0: I think you're absolutely right, Roger. Thank you. Edith will be back next Saturday morning. Now she's taken her diploma in how to make tea.
2: Off we jolly well go.
0: Off we jolly well do. And we'll do it again next Saturday morning, 8:30.
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It's Royal Show Weekend. Simon Clark is next after the news for Max Radio listeners at 10. With the Saturday sandwich, with a bit of help from Nicola Holt, I think, this week. And for Max Radio listeners, you can win yourself a £20 voucher for the Ginger Hall in Sulby. How about that? It's coming up with Simon after 10 until 1 this afternoon. Kevin Turner is next from the Big Red Ship, the MV Ross Revenge, anchored on the River Blackwater in Essex as the Radio Caroline fundraising weekend continues. Thank you so much for your company. If you'd like to listen again to your favourite 60s hits, this week's Carnaby Street will be available to listen again on demand at maxradio.com just after the end of the show. Wherever you are, whatever you're doing, keep in touch with yourself and look after one another in the heatwave that is on the way for the south of England. Watch out for disposable barbecues and don't throw cigarette ends out the window. Sending love, peace and poppies from the Irish Sea. We'll see you again next Saturday morning at 8 o'clock. Take care.

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1: Manx Radio News at 10 o'clock. Moramai, I'm Sean Cowper. A farmer from the north of the island warns harvests of crops grown locally this year are likely to be quite a bit lower. James Allenson has been discussing the challenges this summer's weather has presented to the agriculture sector. Ronald's Way Met Office confirmed this July was the driest on record and included a 24-day period of drought. Mr. Allenson says it will have an impact on how much food farmers have been able to produce. Well, we appear not to be able to hear from Mr. Allenson there, but we will have that story online shortly, so you'll be able to listen to his comments there. Passengers travelling through Ronald's Way this weekend are being asked to arrive 2 hours before their departure time. The Isle of Man Airport is warning queues may be longer than usual over the next couple of days. The airport says arriving close to your departure time increases the risk of delays and potentially missing your flight. Those due to fly are also urged to ensure their liquids are in clear resealable bags and laptops are removed from hand luggage before going through security. Two road racers are issuing separate appeals to secure riders for this to secure rides for this month's Manx Grand Prix and Classic TT. A newcomer at TT 2026, Rhys Stevenson, is on the hunt for bikes, which he wants to use in the Junior 600 and Ultra Lightweight Classic TT events. Elsewhere, Harley Rushton, a winner on his MGP debut 2 years ago, is keen to find a machine he can compete on in the sport bike MGP category. Keen to build on his mountain course experience, Stevenson says it would mean everything if anyone was able to offer a helping hand. Well, the technology is not on my side this morning, but again, you can hear from Rhys Stevenson on the Manx Radio website. In international news, counter-terror police investigating Anne Widdecombe's murder have reopened a probe into an attempted burglary on a property understood to be linked to Nigel Farage. No arrests were made in the case from April last year before it was closed. The former MP was found dead at her Devon home last month. The Conservative leader says a litany of failures in the criminal justice system led to a known serial sex attacker free to murder two women. Simon Levy, who faces a whole life sentence, has been repeatedly released on bail despite failing to attend court for other offences. And Brighton owner Tony Bloom admits they'll miss Danny Welbeck. The 35-year-old striker left Albion for Chelsea this summer, with the Londoners keen to add more experience to their squad. Manx Radio News at 3 minutes past 10, our next at 11 o'clock. In the meantime, keep up to date by following Manx Radio on social media or going to manxradio.com.
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3: Well, dry today and fairly bright with the high cloud allowing some hazy sunshine at times. Moderate south, southwest winds, temperatures today 19 degrees. And later than the show finishes anyway. Outbreaks of rain later.
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0: There we go, Chromio and Jealous. No jealousy on this show field at the Royal Manx Agricultural Show 2026. Nicola Holt, to see you in the daylight. It's amazing.
1: Good morning, how are you?
0: I'm very well, thanks. And good morning to everyone listening who maybe can't make the show field today. It's a warm day, but the sun's just gone away. Rain coming in tonight, which is fantastic.
1: That's later. We don't need to see any rain today. Yeah, the sun has just disappeared behind a cloud, but in a few seconds it's going to poke out. And when it does poke out, it's warm. Yeah. It's nice and warm. There's some SPF needed today, I think.
0: Don't know what that means. Anyway, of course, Kiri usually with me on the Saturday sandwich this morning, so thank you very much. It's a pleasure to do it with you for the next 3 hours, Nicola. Kiri is showing sheep. So she'll be available later when the Grand Parade, which is coming round about 4 o'clock today. We'll have the Supreme Champion of the show 2026. What have we got for you? Well, in the next hour of the programme, we'll be giving you a chance again to win a £20 voucher to use on a Wednesday, Thursday evening meal at the Ginger Hall Hotel in Sulby, courtesy of Mark and Anya and all the team, Chef Murph and all the gang at the Ginger Hall. We'll be giving you a simple question where you can get in the draw to win the £20 voucher to spend there. We've got the traffic and travel, we've got the What's On Guide, and we'll be heading round the show field to talk to various people throughout the 3 hour show on the Saturday sandwich. Right, music now coming up from Maroon 5.

0: rounding them up. I took my glasses off, so I can't quite see who is in charge of the sheep today and the dog. But there really is some great entertainment that's going to be happening throughout the show day here at Knockalo Farm in Patrick on the Royal Manx Agricultural Show Day. Some big surprises coming later as well. We're going to go around some of the marquees and stalls and chat to some of the people along the way. And you're a regular at these shows, Nicola. What's your favourite thing? Are you an animal or a heavy machinery person?
1: Oh my goodness me, I love animals. I love animals, and anybody who knows me will know my answer to this is straight away will be the horses. I love eventing horses. I love watching the dressage and the show jumping. There, I can see right across the field there. They're in the warm up ring. They just look so smart, so clean. They're just a beautiful animal.
0: I know, and especially with the heavy horses will be here. We'll have a chat with them later.
1: Yes.
0: And you'll have heard of Kiri and myself. Well, Kiri talking to Ned Kenyuk about the heavy horses. Of course, the 150 years of the horse tram.
1: So
0: we'll get a chat with them later on. We're going to get a chat with our media partners with Manx Radio, IFGL, who are here alongside us as well at the show field. If you fancy coming along, I got in really easily this morning. The traffic's well managed, isn't it?
1: Traffic was well flowing on the Patrick Road up to the event. Tickets obviously available online, but they're also available on the gate. It's £10 for adults and just £1 for kids.
0: There you go. You can't go wrong. Right, we'll have a break first and then a bit of Lena Marlin, and then we're back at the Royal Showfield.
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0: Lena Mullen on Make Sure It Was Saturday Sandwich. We're sitting down here, and we're not sitting down because we're roving round the show field here.
1: We are wild and loose. Take that as you will.
0: We'll say so. I've just stood on a snake's head on the way here. But don't worry, animal lovers, it's a snakes and ladders game that's on the floor here. So anyway, we're at the IFGL stand, Nicola.
1: Yes, we are. We're here. IFGL have partnered with Manx Radio to be at the Royal Manx this week. As media partners, and I'm stood here with Michaela from Finance Operations. For anybody listening who's never heard of IFGL, please tell us, who is IFGL?
2: So IFGL is a financial services company which offers investments, savings and protection solutions to clients all around the world.
1: And I know, because we've had conversations, IFGL supports many local community events like the Port Erin Beach Festival. Obviously, you're here with the Royal Manx. Charities like the Southern Befrienders. And you're also the sustainability partner for the Parish Walk. Why is it important for IFGL to invest in and support these types of events and initiatives?
2: Well, since we are a locally based company, it is one of our core values to invest in charity, local events and community initiatives. As a company, we offer our colleagues the opportunity to volunteer and be involved to help.
1: That's amazing. And tell me and the listeners, what's it like to work for IFGL?
2: Well, working at IFGL, it's so rewarding. The community built within is very welcoming and encouraging, which makes it an easy place to work and thrive.
1: And for anybody listening who likes the sound of IFGL, likes what they do, likes all the community and charity stuff and the way that they support their colleagues, who might be thinking of a new opportunity, maybe considering IFGL as an employer, either now or in the future, what kinds of people thrive at IFGL, Michaela?
2: Well, the type of people who thrive at IFGL are those who want to feel appreciated, motivated and trusted to do a good job. We have so many social activities and volunteering opportunities throughout the company. The company has built such a trusting and empowering community to allow us as employees to grow and thrive.
1: And I might put you on the spot here, because you work in finance, you might not know the answer to this question, but are there any current opportunities with regards to employment? And if you don't know them off the top of the head, tell me, where do people need to go to have a look?
2: I do not think we currently have any roles in finance. However, we do have some roles open elsewhere in the company. I'm not too sure where you can go, but if you look on our website, I'm sure you can find it.
1: Yeah, the website ifgl.com/careers, I think, has all the current vacancies on there. And just very quickly, just about the stand that you've got here today, for anybody listening who's umming and ahhing and thinking, oh, the Royal Manx, what's going on there? We'll obviously cover it in the show field, but just tell us about the IFGL stand, particularly this interesting contraption here.
2: Well, at the IFGL stand, we have loads of games going on. We have a TT bike simulator going on, which is so fun to do. We've got snakes and ladders. We've got build the biggest tower with Jenga blocks. We have foosball. We have...
1: Have you had a go on the RL360 TT simulator yourself?
2: I have, and it is so much fun. Honestly, I mean, I did crash a couple of times, but...
1: That's okay. It's a simulator. It's fine. You get back on and you go again. Clarky, what do you think? You fancy yourself on that a bit later?
0: I don't know. I think I might get my leg over it later. You never know. But yeah, there's loads going on. Thank you, Michaela, for chatting to us from IFGL today. There's loads going on, of course. A lot of these... stalls that are here are so big part of the bigger agricultural world. It is an agricultural show, and there is some fantastic stands, some great machinery on display, some great livestock on display as well. So if you're thinking or debating whether to come down here to Nocala, make the trip. It's well worth it. It's well set out. It's easy to get to.
1: It's dry, it's sunny, it's breezy. There's loads to do, and there's some really nice food here today as well. More on that later.
0: We've got a cup of tea too to keep us going. Right, music continues on Manx Radio Saturday Sandwich with Lady Gaga. Mama.

0: Lady Gaga on Manx Radio and Born This Way. Well, I can't help that, Nicola Holt.
1: No, neither can I. And you should accept me for who I am, as I accept you for who you are.
0: We certainly do. We might get a word. Obviously, Bobby Sadler and his team are in here. Just were obviously on the move. So
1: yeah, for the listeners who have just tuned in and can hear some heavy breathing, we are on the move now. Lung capacity's kicked in.
0: But this is one of the special things about the agricultural shows here on the Isle of Man. Most of the local suppliers that are well known and have such a great relationship with their clients and the public, Nicola, as well.
1: Yes, absolutely. Who have we got here? Manx National Farmers Union. Oh, wow. That is incredible. I am looking at a Lockton sheep that is made out of chains and cogs and wheels, and it is incredible. It's well worth a photo opportunity, and they've got real live animals in here as well. We've got some sheep and some chickens and some, oh, cute ducks.
0: Let's,
1: in the quack house, I love that.
0: But it's, you look here, you've got the sheep in the pen here waiting, and the ducks are sort of looking at in the special pond here that's been made.
1: They have, yeah.
0: I've got to watch I don't drop the machinery in the water here, to be fair. But this is part of the show, isn't it? How the kids, as we're looking at them here, they can get right up close, see all of the animals. There's goats over there as well, chickens and hens.
1: It's a fantastic experience, obviously, for some families and visitors to the Isle of Man. This stuff isn't on your doorstep every day, so it's a fantastic opportunity, like you say, to get up close even with live animals, livestock, although they're all looking a bit sleepy in that pen over there. I'm sure they'll wake up in a bit.
0: And this is again, you know, it's such a Manx thing, the agricultural show. Some of the farmers only came, they were only seen once a year at this sort of event.
1: No way.
0: Yeah, they'd come out and make the journey. I remember when I was a kid, when the show fields used to be at, one year it used to be at Starwood Farm in Sulby.
1: Ah,
0: and then
1: yes.
0: The next year it used to be on King George V Park in Douglas, where,
1: oh, right.
0: Where the NSC walking track and running track is.
1: Way.
0: Yeah, yeah.
1: Wow, I didn't know that.
0: Yeah, used to play cricket on there as well. But one year it would be up in Douglas, one year up north. And I remember, you know, it was our big trip out, you know, heading to Douglas, you know, once a year, you know, when we were little, like from the farm.
1: It is still like that though.
0: Yeah,
1: here there is. At Knock Halo, it is a massive community event and a massive event in the calendar, and it is a big day out for people.
0: Yeah, and the Lockton sheep, we're just looking at these, just with them amazing horns. And it's just when you speak to people who maybe come to the island for the first time, or you're in the UK, or even further afield, Europe, or across the other parts of the world, certain people do know little bits about the Isle of Man, the famous Manx cat,
1: yes.
0: With, you know, the tailless cat, the Laxey wheel,
1: mm-hmm.
0: The horse trams, and of course the Lockton sheep does fare a lot in the conversations as well.
1: Absolutely, and in the Manx NFU paddock, should we call it, here at the Royal Manx, we've got two Manx Lockton rams here who are called Kevin and Kirk, and they've been very kindly provided by Ruth and Stuart Mead of Red My Farm. They grow the chilies as well, don't they, Red
0: They
1: Mine?
0: Do, yeah. Ooh. Don't feed the chilies to the Lockton sheep.
1: No.
0: Notice there not to feed the animals as well. Anyway, we're going to have a wander around. We're going to chat to some more people on the way. Right now, though, music continues here on Manx Radio Saturday Sandwich with Billy Ocean.
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0: So we are Billy Ocean, Get Out of My Dreams, and get yourself down to the Showfield here at Nocala Farm in Patrick. It's the Royal Manx Agricultural Show 2026, and I'm outside the National Farmers Union tent to give it its full title. Murray Kringle, you are the president of the Manx National Farmers Union. An important day or days for the agricultural world and for the NFU here on the Isle of Man?
1: Certainly, Simon. Days is the correct wording, particularly, you know, the folks that have, you know, us set up beforehand as well. It's not done in one day, it's not done in 2 days, it's hardly done under a week. If you want the honest truth, they put a good shift in, and we've got a great stand, chuffed to bits with it, getting a lot of people through. We're not being too political, we're more that plenty of further kids to see, plenty of animals for them to see, and just a few thought-provoking things on the way through the tent.
0: But it is, we're not going to get political, but obviously it is a big day for the Isle of Man, and for farmers who may not get up and meet out with each other, particularly from different parts of the island, maybe their neighbours, you know, and from the same region as their farmmen. But of course, the Royal Manx shows and all the agricultural shows bring farmers from all over the Isle of Man to meet up on this one show field, and it gives them a time to chat. I mean, we were just chatting about, you know, obviously I'm up the north of the Isle of Man, you're down the south of the Isle of Man, and comparing the grass, because the dry spell, it's been a little bit worrying for farmers.
1: Certainly has. I mean typically you'd expect the north to go first because the ground will be mostly sandier, but even near my end now, and some of that sitting on blue clay, that is tightening up for the stock now, so there's a worry. But the show itself is just an absolute tremendous showcase of all that's good about Manx agriculture and our way of life in the Isle of Man as rural people. And it's nice to get the general public in, and as you can see, it's full of mums and dads and kids, all having a great day. I mean, I would suggest come early, because there's loads to fill your whole day up down here.
0: Brilliant stuff. Well, it's great that you're here entertaining young and old, as always, Murray.
1: The Manx National Bench.
0: Yes, I'm moving from the bench. But it is a chance for people to come in, maybe have a chat, a quick idea, and maybe, you know, discuss meeting up with these people at later dates, which I think is important.
1: Yeah, we see our fellow farmers and get input from them anyway. I mean, we do that through our meetings, but I have to say, as we build up now towards our general election, we've had a steady and constant flow of ambitious looking people that are hoping to become our future MHKs, and it's nice to have a chat with them and just tell them our thoughts on where we need to go with agriculture.
0: Good stuff. Murray Kringle, thank you very much indeed for talking to us this morning.
1: Lovely to speak to you.
0: There we go. Murray Kringle, the president of the Manx National Farmers Union outside the tent there. Paul Fletcher is loitering here within tent as well, from FWAG, the Farming and Wildlife Advisory Group here on the island. And I spoke to you for Countryside a few months ago, Paul, about a competition. Well, not so much a competition, was it? Some information that you were trying to get people to help and put forward?
2: That's right, Simon. What we did both at the Southern Show and again doing the Royal Manx yesterday and today is you can see the pictures above you, not visible on radio, but in a few words, what does our island's countryside, nature and wildlife mean to you? We invited members of the public literally to write 2 or 3 words. We've got some old luggage labels cut out in the shape of a leaf. They write the few words on and hang them on the tree, and then we've collated all the information off all the labels and put that back into a document, which we'll put out through the Manx Radio. You'll need to do another interview with us in a week's time once we've done the digest. But really, it's showing to us as an organisation, but showing that we share with all people standing for the keys, what have you, that farmers are doing two jobs. They're farming to produce food, which is our number one priority. But as well as that, we're supporting and managing the countryside, and how much more that means to the public. There's two levels of what the industry is doing, and that's, you know, if you look, you know, some of the key words that are coming out there are absolutely staggering. And at the moment, from the analysis from the Southern Show, the most important thing to people is a place for for wellness, for mindfulness and well-being, and that is coming out as a top value that the public are actually saying, as well as food production, you know, even above nature and wildlife and everything, just a place to be themselves.
0: And it's such an important part with all of the charities that are here on the Isle of Man as well. Such an isolated place at time, and particularly with farmers, and to hear that, where people can write down and make these spaces and put forward ideas for these places to be available. Such an important thing, Paul.
2: Absolutely, yeah. I mean, we're looking to translate people's thoughts and ideas and share it. You know, chatting to members of the public, come up and open up, and it's hard to sometimes hard to express your inner feelings to people, but it does show just how important the countryside. Let's go for a walk in the glens or down a country lane or what have you, or talk over the hedge to a farm or a field gate. How important that is to people's well-being, their overall state of mind.
0: So when are you hoping that all these results are going to be collated from Paul?
2: Well, at the end of the show, the scissors will be out tonight, and we'll be uploaded tonight, and hopefully tomorrow or Monday. So pretty fresh. We'll get that data out there and circulated through the media.
0: Okay, good stuff. Well, Paul, we look forward to that, and I'm sure that it'll be an insight into what people think, and possibly some surprises as well.
2: Yeah, absolutely. Yeah, talk soon. Okay. Take care.
0: There we go, Paul Fletcher from the Farm and Wildlife Advisory Group here on the Isle of Man. You can see all them leaves here. They're fantastic, Nicola, aren't they?
3: They are, yeah. A little luggage, brown paper luggage tags that's in the shape of the leaves here on the tree just outside the Manx. And if you stand, and some of the comments on here are somewhere to be at peace. Let's have a look. Animals, nature, bees, walks, escapism. That's what people are looking for the countryside. Nature, field to fork, no farmers, no food. That's a very, very good point.
0: Thank you very much indeed. And you can come and read them outside the tree here at the National Farmers Union tent. Right, the news will be fast approaching. Nicola and myself will be back with more interviews and more music after the news.

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0: The Royal Manx Agricultural Show continues today. And here at Manx Radio, we've teamed up with Ellen Bannon Fuels and the Ellen Bannon Friendly Beekeeper Society to give you the chance to win. We're giving away two £50 Currags Wildlife Park vouchers, kindly supplied by Ellen Bannon Fuels, and a special Ellen Bannon Friendly Beekeeper's hamper. All you need to do is head over to the Friendly Beekeeper's stand inside the Defa tent. Answer the questions on the entry form, then pop it in the special box at the Manx Radio stand. The Royal Manx Agricultural Show continues today at Knockaylow and Patrick, and we'll look forward to seeing you there.
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0: Well, after the news, we'll be chatting to more people. Nicola Holt and myself, Simon Clark, here at the Royal Showfield in Ocala Farm in Patrick. The Big Manx Feast is coming up as well. We're in the Defa tent. We'll have a chat with some of the people involved in that. All in the next hour of the programme, broadcasting around the world on the web, on digital radio and FM from Douglas here in the Isle of Man. 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
1: Radio News at 11 o'clock. Moramai, I'm Sean Cowper. A farmer from the north of the island warns the harvests of crops grown locally this year are likely to be quite a bit smaller. James Allenson has been discussing the challenges this summer's weather has presented to the agriculture sector. Ronald Way Met Office confirmed this July was the driest on record and included a 24-day period of drought. Mr. Allenson says it will have an impact on how much food farmers have been able to produce.
2: The yields are going to be quite a bit lower than what they have been previous years. We're lucky to have irrigation, but not everybody does. But that still requires a lot of man hours, a lot of fuel to power it, and it's just a real head-scratcher.
1: Plans to build a four-storey building with six apartments and a commercial or retail unit in the centre of Douglas have been given the go-ahead. Permission has been granted for the mixed-use building at 1 1A and 2 Marina Road. The proposals were submitted by Niche Innovation Limited, which is based at the Opal Centre near the development site. The planning application says the development will be aiming to deliver modern and appealing commercial accommodation, high-quality residential accommodation, and to contribute to the regeneration of Douglas. Two road racers are issuing appeals to secure rides for this month's Manx Grand Prix and Classic TT. A newcomer at TT this year, Rhys Stevenson, is on the hunt for bikes for the Junior 600 and Ultra Lightweight Classic TT. Elsewhere, Harley Rushton, a winner on his MGP debut 2 years ago, wants to find a machine for the sport bike MGP category. Keen to keep building his mountain course experience, Stevenson says it would mean everything if anyone was able to offer a helping hand.
3: It would mean the absolute world. There would be nothing on the planet we could do to repay that favour. So, you know, for me, like I say, it is all about laps. And the more laps I do, the better I feel. The better I feel, the quicker I can go. So, honestly, it would mean everything.
1: In international news, counter-terror police investigating the murder of former MP Anne Widdecombe have reopened an inquiry into a burglary at a property reportedly linked to Nigel Farage. Officers investigated the incident at a London address in April last year. A convicted child rapist has been caught after escaping from staff while on escorted leave. Cliff Lyons Dobby, who's a restricted patient, absconded from Perth on Friday night. And Liverpool have agreed a loan deal with Barcelona for Ronald Araujo. The defender signed a new long-term deal at Camp Nou only last year. 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
6: Yeah.
0: Well, dry today, fairly bright with high cloud allowing hazy sunshine at times. Moderate south or southwest winds becoming fresher later. Maximum temperature today of 19. And tonight, outbreaks of rain develop and tomorrow mostly cloudy.
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0: There we go. That is Pulp on the Saturday Sandwich here on Manx Radio, live from the Royal Manx Agricultural Show Showfield here at Knockalo Farm in Patrick. We've been out and about speaking to various people. Nicola Holt is with me today. Kiri Kermode usually on the sandwich with me today, but I'm afraid she's on sheep duty today, so it'll be all the landling under the fingernails.
1: So they wheeled me out to join you on the show field.
0: It's a pleasure.
1: I'm enjoying being here. So we've made our way over to the DEFA tent. When you come through the main entrance, on your right hand side is a fire engine, and just after the fire engine is one of the entrances to the DEFA tent. And as soon as you come through that entrance, you are meted and greeted by beautiful smiles for the people behind the Big Manx Feast, which is sponsored by Isle of Man Creameries. The Big Manx Feast, you may know it as the Food and Drink Festival. I am joined with Sarah Hendy, who is from the Department of Enterprise, who has been working very hard over the last 12 months, maybe a bit more, to bring this to fruition. Tell us more about it, please, Sarah.
2: Oh, hi, it's nice to see you both, Clarky, Nicola. At the Royal Show here, there's a produce marquee which has so many of our fabulous local producers. And at the Isle of Man Food and Drink Festival, the Big Manx Feast in September 19th and 20th at Nobles Park, you'll see all of them and more. So it's a fabulous festival. Everyone loves the Food and Drink Festival, don't they? Samples, cheeses, meats and pizzas and all sorts. So people can come along and enjoy all of that. It's of course it's transferred over to the Department for Enterprise, as you say, Business Isle of Man. We exist to promote and support businesses on the island however we can, and this is such a lovely way to do it. So we've got telly chefs coming over, we've got a great big outdoor cooking zone where it's all like cooking over fire with local ingredients. We've got people to help you get the best out of the local produce. We've got music all day, lovely delicious food and drink for snacks and dinner and all that kind of stuff. We've got a great kids zone, kids are free, and you just get a weekend pass so you can come and go as you please. Have a lovely weekend of it, 10 till 8 on the Saturday and 11 till 6 on the Sunday, and there's something on all day, both days.
0: It's the cheeses I'm smelling here already.
2: Oh, yes.
0: Oh, thank goodness for that.
2: Well, luckily we've got the Isle of Man Creamery, who are our headline sponsor, which we are delighted to announce. What a great sponsor for us, eh? And so you can come along and enjoy all of the deliciousness. We've got Shirley Callow here as well, who's from the Isle of Man Creamery, and it's such a great partnership for the pair of us. Yeah,
1: it's a great partnership. It's a great sponsorship. Shirley, I'm going to come to you and ask you, why is it so important for the Creamery to sponsor the Manx Big Feast in September?
3: So this is a really natural partnership for Isle of Man Creamery. Obviously we've been part of the Isle of Man food and drink scene for generations now. Some of our farmers have been farming 5 generations. So it's great for us to highlight the other great producers we have on the Isle of Man and the food and drink that is available here, because it really is superb. We have something special.
1: It's amazing. We're also joined with Helen Crosby from Isle of Man Salt Company. I was here yesterday as the customer. I know how great your products are because I immediately came into the DEFA tent. I spoke to Sarah and immediately went straight down to your stand, because you have, in my opinion, my personal opinion, the most delicious velvety to die for salted caramel. How important is it for you to be here as a producer at the shows like the Royal Manx and obviously the Food Festival?
4: It is so important. Like, I think for any food and drink producer, it's this experience just to get hands-on with your customers and talk to them directly and meet them, find out how they're using your products, what they love. You know, you can test products directly on the market in that way, and it's great. You get great feedback, and it's a real launch pad, you know, for either launching a new product, launching a new business. If you've got new ideas, you can just float it out there, and you know, it gets you in front of the customer, and you very rarely get that otherwise. You know, if you're selling into kind of retail establishments, it's just a great fun weekend.
1: And what's

0: products. People love the branding, they feel really nostalgic about it. You know, it's kind of really putting the Isle of Man on the map now, and we're just super proud of it. Yeah.
1: And speaking about feedback, obviously Isle of Man Creamery products are worldwide. Do you get people, Shirley, coming to you at the Royal Manx saying, oh, my so-and-so, my brother, sister, brother, whatever, was on holiday in X country and saw, okay, what is the most far-fetched country that you've heard feedback on where Isle of Man Creamery products have been spotted?
2: So quite often we get people from Australia, Canada. They seem to be our most popular ones. We have quite a strong export market in the US, Canada and Australia, but also mainland Europe too. So a lot of people that go on holiday to Spain or the islands quite often see our cheese there, and everyone picks it up. Even if they can get it at home, they still pick it up while they're on holiday. So it's great.
1: And if I was to put you on the spot, in your opinion, what is the best seller cheese for Isle of Man Creamery?
2: Oh, our best seller is usually our standard mature cheese. It's so versatile. You can use it for lots of things. But this weekend we've got a special mature cheddar with Plowman's Pickle, which is a Branston Pickle style blended cheese, which is going really well for us. And you can only get it here at the show.
1: Only here.
2: Yeah.
1: So how many hours have we got left at the show? It closes at 5 o'clock.
3: Oh, how we'll be we still left? Here in the tent at 6 or 7 o'clock.
1: That sounds like a Plowman's lunch. It's a one-stop shop Plowman's lunch. Obviously, add vegetables for extra, you know, nutrition and stuff like that. So yeah, I think we're going to walk in through the Defa tent where the main producers
3: That'll
1: are.
3: That'll be the end
1: it?
3: Of the show by the time we get to the other end of
1: we're
3: that.
1: We're going to go and have a nibble.
3: But it's one of the things, isn't it? We're talking about the salt there. And salted caramel is one of the things that's took off, isn't it?
1: Yeah,
3: salted. And
1: of course, yeah, everything.
3: And even with popcorn and things like that, isn't it? Are you a salty liking person?
1: I love salted caramel. I do love salted caramel, but you get it in everything now, don't you? So, but I like it. Oh, we've got another visitor in there. I like it in Helen's raw format. Here at the show, there are these tiny little. In fact, I'm going to ask you another question. Tiny little circular shortbread biscuits, which have about half a teaspoon of salted caramel on. Do you make the shortbread yourself? Because that is the nicest shortbread.
0: I do. It's a little nod to my pastry chefing days. Yeah, so I've kind of, you know, brought those back into the business to give out as little samples. But yeah, people love it. And I think it's become a thing now. I have a long line of people like lining up to try them. Baked 1,500 of those little shortbread samples. I think we're down to our last 200, guys. So if you want to try one, you better get into the Defa tent quick.
1: Get to the Defa tent. I'm going to say it's one per person. Except if you make, I'm going to have two.
3: We are indeed. Anyway, it's nice to be joined, Nicola, by yourself and the poodle dog that's just gone through as well, or the Westie, whatever it is, getting his voice forward on the radio as well.
1: Yeah, so we've just been joined by Sarah Hendy, Helen Crosby and Shirley Callow from Isle of Man Creameries, and then Isle of Man Salt Company, and Sarah Hendy from Department of Enterprise. We're talking about the Big Manx Feast, which is taking place on the 19th and 20th of September in Nobles Park. To keep up to date, you need to go to bigmanxfeast.im, or you can go to the Facebook page, because at some point next week they're going to announce a TV chef who is going to be coming to the island to join that event, and the only way you're going to find out is by following them on their Facebook page.
3: Oh no, we didn't get asked. Derry Kizik and myself were the star chefs one year.
4: Not yet.
3: Okay, there's time enough. Anyway, we're going to have a wander around. We're going to continue the music here on Manx Radio Saturday Sandwich with a bit of Rick Astley.
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There we are, Jermaine Stewart on the Saturday Sandwich for a Saturday morning, and we don't have to take our clothes off. Well, it's warm and sticky, but just right, actually. It is warm, pleasant, it's dry here at the Royal Manx Agricultural Show in Ocala Farm in Patrick. If you're coming down, the weather's absolutely perfect for show day. Today we're going to have the Grand Parade later on. We'll be here, Kiri and myself, later to record all the winners live on the programme and find out who's going to win the Rose Bowl for 2026 at the Royal Manx. So, but in the meantime, we've got a £20 voucher to giveaway for the Ginger Hall in Sulby. Yes, the Ginger Hall is one of the most famous Isle of Man Love Country pubs, situated in Sulby, right on the TT course. Dates back to 1888, packed with Manx history, and has welcomed locals and visitors for generations. Each week here on the Saturday Sandwich, here on Manx Radio, we're giving you the chance to win a £20 voucher to use on a Wednesday, Thursday for an evening meal at the Ginger Hall Hotel. Perfect. So, if you want to get in the draw, 166177 is the text number, or you can email studio@manxradio.com. It's as simple as that. All you'll need to do is identify the fruit that's going to be in the next song that we play here on Manx Radio. So a £20 voucher is on offer each Saturday. A simple question we're going to ask you, and today's one is, what is the special fruit that is in this song by Prince?

0: There we go. Raspberry beret. Yeah, that was the answer to our question that we asked you. A simple one today, courtesy of the Ginger Hall Hotel in Sulby there. A £20 voucher will be on its way for Jules. Well done, Jules. You are the winner of our £20 voucher to use at the Ginger Hall in Sulby, just on a Wednesday or Thursday for the evening dinner services. So raspberry beret was Prince, of course. So if you want to get involved, the next week we'll have another £20 voucher to give away. And if you want to let anyone join in on that, if friends or planning a date night, just fancy some great food in the beautiful country setting, with your Wednesday or Thursday dinner lunch will be sorted, courtesy of Mike's Radio and of course the team, Mark and Anya, at the Ginger Hall Hotel in Sulby. Right, well done, Jules. We've got a request, shout out to do very shortly. We'll do that, but firstly, what's biltong?
1: I thought we would come to these guys after something else. We're just going to spring it on to you. Hello.
2: Hello.
1: It's lovely to meet you again. Right, so we're in the Depot tent. Sorry, Simon's just sprung this on me. We're in the Depot tent and we've come along to speak to you. You are here in the Depot tent with your biltong. First of all, introduce yourself.
2: Hi, my name is John and I'm one of the owners of Billy Boy Biltong, which is a biltong company based here on the Isle of Man, making biltong here out of Manx Silverside, so all local product.
1: I absolutely love the name, Billy Boy Biltong. Can you tell the listeners and myself, how did the story of biltong, how did it come about?
2: That goes back to the 15th, 16th century when the Khoisan bushmen in South Africa needed to keep their meat edible for long periods of time. They needed some way of preserving it, so they came up with dried beef. And then when the Dutch settlers got to Cape Town, they discovered that, and they had no fridges in those days, so they then started to advance the mechanism of curing meat to the point that they would hang dried beef underneath the ox wagons while they were going from Cape Town to Johannesburg to the gold fields, and the meat would then stay, it would be dried, but fresh, wouldn't go off. And they just stick it in a pot every night with a bit of water and make a stew. And then the next night take some more bits off and make another stew. And then one day some clever person took a piece of the dried beef and it had a little chew on it and went, oh my goodness, this is amazing. And that's how biltong was born.
1: That is a fantastic history lesson and a fantastic story as well. How did you get into biltong?
2: When I got to the Isle of Man in 2017, there wasn't really any local product, so I started making it for myself, and then people would say, what's that? And I'd say, it's biltong, and they'd say, can I try some? And I'd say, sure, help yourself. And then half an hour later, when I went into the bag, there was none left. So I started making it for myself and for my mates, and then the mates' mates, and the mates' mates' mates, until it grew to the point where I had to register a business. And obviously to trade at shows like this, there needs to be a business involved. So Billy Boy was established in 2024 and has been growing ever since.
1: And it looks like it's a very tasty product. Your stall is absolutely surrounded by people because you've got some samples on the table here. Just tell me a little bit more about the process that's involved in actually getting the end product.
2: So it starts off with a slab of Manx Silverside, which you then slice up into strips. You soak it in vinegar and Worcester sauce for a couple of hours. That takes the pH up to about 4.5, which is enough to kill bacteria. So any bacteria that was on the meat would be dead. It then goes into a bit of spice, or we spice it and leave it in a container again overnight, so 8 to 12 hours, where it absorbs the spice and leaches out some more liquid. And then it hangs up in a dryer, which is basically a big stainless steel cabinet with two huge fans on the top, and it's just air dried. So there's no heat applied, it's not cooked, it's just air dried over 8, 10, 12 days. And then I slice it up, bag it, and sell it.
1: But this isn't just any ordinary biltong, this is award-winning biltong. Tell me a little bit more about that.
2: Yes, so
1: Don't be shy, look at you going all coy now, come on, you should shout about it.
2: On the advice of Lush Bakes, we entered our chili and our classic biltong to the Great Taste Awards in the UK in March this year, and last week I got a message to say go and check the results, and I was super nervous. but very excited when I saw that we'd got two-star awards. So both our chili and our classic biltong both got a two-star award at the Great Taste Awards.
1: And just for anybody listening, there's only 3 stars available, so getting 2 stars on 2 products is pretty amazing.
2: It is. There were 13 biltong entries overall in the 15,000 entries. Of those, 3 got 2 stars, so our 2 plus 1 other, and the other 10 all got a single star, so I'm counting that as a win.
1: Oh, absolutely, you should be very, very proud. What I'm going to try and do, if I am so brave, is speak to somebody who's just tried a bit of biltong, just to get their view on what it tastes like. Hang on a second, we've got a mom and a dad and 3 kids here. You're live on Manx Radio. We've just had a conversation with John about the biltong. Have you tried the biltong? You've tried the biltong. Would you be happy to talk to me and tell me what your thoughts are on the taste of the biltong? So first of all, I'm going to ask you, what's your name?
3: Matthew.
1: Matthew, how old are you?
3: 9.
1: 9. And how often do you eat meat?
3: I eat meat like quite a lot.
1: Quite a lot. So you're quite an expert, a bit of a connoisseur in eating meat, sausages, burgers and all that kind of stuff. So is this the first time you've tried the biltong?
3: I have biltong a lot.
1: You have biltong a lot. Okay. So and how do you have this one or a different one?
3: We usually get the Tesco one, but this one's better.
1: Okay. Other supermarkets are available. This biltong, tell me how you found this biltong, and if you want to, give it a score out of 10.
3: It was really good. It was definitely better than the ones from Tesco, and I think I would maybe give it like a 9 out of 10.
1: A 9 out of 10 is very, very tasty then, yeah?
3: Yeah.
1: You would recommend this to all your family and friends to come along and try it and buy some?
3: Yeah.
1: Thank you very much for your time. Enjoy the rest of the Royal Show.
0: And one of the things, Nicola, that I always find with the biltong, you look at the package and you think, oh, wow, that's going to do me like a bag of crisps. But when you get chewing it, it can last you half a day.
1: It does, well, because obviously it's very chewy, it does last a long time. But when you open the bag, it doesn't go off very quickly, does it? No, you can. I'm referring to you. We spoke yesterday, but just introduce yourself.
4: Irene.
1: So, Irene, you are co-owner of Biltong. You've got a bit in your She's chewing away on a bit of biltong. When we spoke yesterday, when I was here visiting your store, you explained to me that when you open the bag, it doesn't go off very quickly because of the way the process that the end product is reached. So how long, once you open a bag, can it be kept for?
4: So when the bag is sealed, it's got about a 6-week shelf life. Once it's opened, we recommend that you eat it sort of within a week to 10 days. As long as it's stored somewhere that's cool and dark and it's not in direct sun, it'll last as long as you need it to. But like we say on the storage instructions, it typically doesn't, you know, once you open the bag, it gets eaten.
1: And here today, you've got two types of biltong. You've got the chili flavour one and the classic flavour one. And there's a third product. Can you just tell me a little bit about that, please?
4: So that is called babalas, which in Afrikaans is the word for a hangover. So it is the same as the chili or the classic flavour. It just has a lot more fat content and is typically cut slightly before we cut the regular product. So we'd say it's wetter and it's got more fat content.
1: That's amazing. It's lovely to meet you again. A fantastic product. Enjoy the rest of the Royal Manx Show.
0: Right, big shout out. We got a message in saying, enjoying the show, the music and chat. You have a wonderful island. I look forward to visiting again later this year. It always brings back lovely family memories when we stayed at Mona Drive with Alex and Sheila Hogg at the Norley House. Listening, as always, from East Lothian in Scotland. So good morning to you, Craig, and your family as well. And get back to the Isle of Man as soon as you can. Right, we've got a 70s and 80s track to come very shortly, but right now, we've got a break to take. It's 22 minutes before 12.
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0: There we go, the Imagine Dragons on top of the world. And you feel as though when you're looking up at the view from the show field here at Sulby, up towards the hill in Peel Head, the Corran's Folly, and see the tower up there, and it is a remarkable view up there. It's a lovely part of the island, isn't it, Nicola?
1: It is absolutely beautiful, and it's very stunning here today as well. The weather is just, it's just playing along quite nicely. A little bit of a breeze, light cloud, and the sun is shining.
0: Yeah, we're going to go round to the other side. We've got the milking machine here. The young handlers are all in action as well, displaying the cattle, the calves, and we'll be heading over to the horses as well after the news at the top of the hour. So get yourselves down to the Royal Show. There's plenty to see here at Knockalo Farm in Patrick. It's a beautiful day. Loads of people here as well. Get yourselves down here.
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0: 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It's the Saturday Sandwich with Nicola Holt this morning and myself, Simon Clark, on the Saturday Sandwich live from Knockalo Farm in Patrick, playing the 70s and 80s tracks here on Manx Radio. We're going to hear from the Pretenders very shortly indeed, from the 80s, but first of all, a classic disco track from the 1970s, Sister Sledge, We Are Family.

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1: There we go, The Pretenders and The Talk of the Town from the 1980s. Before that, good old classic disco track from the 1970s, Sister Sledge and We Are Family. Well, we're in the middle of the livestock now, Nicola Holt. We're talking to Vicky Sloan Masson. You're no stranger, of course, to showing the Holsteins and various other breeds of late here at the show, Vicky. Do you ever get a chance to get round and look at all the other livestock that's on display?
2: Well, I have a little sneaky look at the wagon when it comes in the
1: competition,
2: morning.
1: You mean?
2: Yeah. Whilst your head is down washing, you're keeping an eye on what's getting walked past you and what's getting washed next to you. But I will get a chance later on when we finish judging just to have a little walk down the lines, because it looks like there's some fantastic stock here today, and the beef, it looks really well supported. So I'll be heading down for a little look later on.
1: And just talk us through the preparation. I mean, people from farming background, they look after the cows, the cattle, their sheep, they feed them, they water them. But to show them at these big agricultural shows, there'd be a lot more work involved, I bet.
2: It's just added work, really, because it's doing your general stockmanship all year round and managing the stock to the highest standard you possibly can. Because the best you treat them, the more money or profit your business is going to make. But the show prep is just that little bit added extra. You know, you'd be having them on at like a show diet run up to the show, and obviously the training and getting their skin and hair right on the weeks running up.
1: I tried that myself today.
2: Did it work?
1: No, it did not.
2: No, it didn't look like it.
1: Hey, bless your cheek. But it is a very special thing where we're just by this, looks like an Ayrshire.
2: No, it's actually a red and white Holstein.
1: Oh, really?
2: So at Bala Cricket now, we're probably up to about 15% of our Holsteins are red and white. It's just another line off the Holstein. I really like them. They just stand out, and it's something different, isn't it, to work with. And they've actually got red and white classes for them here now at the Royal Manx, so it's really good.
1: Are they easy, obviously my mistake there, but are they easy to determine from the Ayrshires? Are they quite different to look at, although the similar colour scheme?
2: Yes, obviously they're the same colour, the red and white. Ayrshires tend to be a little bit smaller and a lot stronger in the body, so they would have bigger bones. Because Ayrshires were actually bred for them producing milk off of poorer quality grass and turning that into milk, whereas the Holsteins, you probably need a higher quality feed for them. So, but they produce a lot more milk.
1: Well, obviously you've been part of the championship before, the winning side.
2: Yes, I can't remember what year it was now. We won the Rose Bowl with a red and white Holstein. So yeah.
1: Does the showing off them, preparing them, getting ready for the show, does the feeling ever diminish that you could come away with the Rose Bowl again?
2: No, that's what we're all aiming for, isn't it? That's what we're all here for today, isn't it? Down under, apart from the fact that we have a day out with family and meet lots of people and, you know, talk to the public, which is probably what's getting more and more important as a dairy farmer. We need to get that message out to people that dairy farms on the island are quite important, and it's nice to speak to the general public whilst we're here doing a job as well.
1: Yeah, well, good luck.
2: Thank you very much.
1: There we go, Vicky Sloan Masson, and of course her husband Neil, and all the family effort they are to get the animals ready, of course, for the grand parade later on. That's it. We'll be back after the news from the Showfield.
3: As the dying embers of the Cannon administration gently cool, the Chief Minister joins us to look back at the past 5 years. We regularly hear the phrase, "This is the worst government we've ever had," trotted out in the run-up to possibly the last four elections. But is that true? You won't be too surprised to learn that Alf Cannon doesn't think so. Indeed, Mr. Cannon is bucking a trend in being the first Chief Minister in more than 20 years to stand in the election that follows his term in charge. He talks to Perspective tomorrow at 12 on Manx Radio about the challenges presented over the past 5 years and his frustrations over lack of progress in certain areas. He even claims some success.
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0: Well, I hope you're enjoying our coverage, Nicola Holt and myself here at the Royal Manx Agricultural Show for 2026. We're in the middle of all the livestock end of the show field. We're going to head over to the horses, which are on display around their own area near the Corrins Folly side of the show field. Get yourselves down here. It's a fantastic day. We'll be back after the news, broadcasting on digital radio, on FM and around the world on the web. From Douglas in the Isle of Man, Short Radio Bannon. 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
1: Manx Radio News at 12 o'clock. Fast am I, I'm Sean Cowper. The Isle of Man government has published a plan to try and reduce the harm caused by illegal drugs on the island. It includes improving education and awareness, prioritising treatment and support, and making services easier to use. Lewis Foster reports.
2: Government has published two reports which follow policy principles approved by Timwald. One looks at the work already being done by various agencies on the island, while the other sets out an action and implementation plan. Public Health Isle of Man admits combating drug-related harm is a complex challenge, but says the new approach is evidence-led. A multi-agency group is being set up to oversee this work.
1: A farmer from the north of the island warns the harvests of crops grown locally this year are likely to be quite a bit smaller. James Allenson has been discussing the challenges this summer's weather has presented to the agriculture sector. Ronald's Way Met Office confirmed this July was the driest on record and included a 24-day period of drought. Mr. Allenson says it will have an impact on how much food farmers have been able to produce.
3: The yields are going to be quite a bit lower than what they have been previous years. We're lucky to have irrigation, but not everybody does. But that still requires a lot of man hours, a lot of fuel to power it, and it's just a real head-scratcher.
1: Garve Commissioners says a new mosaic celebrating Laxey's heritage will be community-made. It's been given a grant from the Local Economy Fund and will work with local artist Deborah Tracy to create the artwork, which will feature the Laxey wheel, the electric tram and self-portraits of the village's children. The local authority expects more than 120 residents to help build the mosaic through inclusive workshops suitable for all ages and abilities. As part of the scheme, an earlier community mosaic will be reinstated alongside it, as well as the current mosaic created by Laxey School in 1995. In international news, an investigation into an attempted burglary, reportedly at a property linked to Nigel Farage, is being reopened by counter-terror police looking into the death of Anne Widdecombe. The incident at an address in London was investigated, but no arrests were made. An escaped criminal who was convicted of raping a 10-year-old girl in 1990 has been traced by police in Scotland. Cliff Lyons-Dobby had absconded from Perth on Thursday. And Capri Sun's suing its UK manufacturer over claims including that it failed to make enough of the drink. It's alleging Prince's Group breached two contracts agreed in 2024. Manx Radio News at 3 minutes past 12, our next at 1 o'clock. In the meantime, keep up to date by following Manx Radio on social media or going to manxradio.com.
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0: Well, the perfect day here at the Showfield at Knockaylor Farm in Patrick. Bit of cloud cover, temperatures maximum of 19 degrees today. A little bit of rain coming in later tonight, but that's not going to bother anyone here if you're coming down here to the Showfield.
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0: There we are. A perfect start to the next hour of the Saturday Sandwich, here live from the show field at Nicola Farm in Patrick. Nicola Holt and myself, Simon Clark, with you through until 1 o'clock today, taking you into Saturday Live as well. And we've been various parts of the show field. We've come far afield round to the horse area, which is quite far away, so I hope the signal's going to be all right for you. And, well, we're talking to one of the young girls who's not competing today, but Nicola, looks like she's had a good day yesterday. Alice Tier.
1: Yeah, you were competing yesterday. Tell me more about that.
2: I did the 55 working hunters. I did 80 and 90 show jumping with my main show jumper, and did the workers yesterday with a 5-year-old. Only really rode him last year, and he's doing really well. And yeah, he's just taking it in his stride.
0: You mentioned the numbers there, the 55. What are they to do with on the classes?
2: How big the jump is, like 55 centimetres tall and wide. So, yeah.
1: And you also mentioned the age of one of your horses, the 5-year-old.
2: Yeah.
1: And obviously, that's quite a young age to come and compete at the Royal Manx. Mm-hmm. What's been your preparation process to get that horse ready?
2: Just getting through the wings and doing what I'm asking. Yeah. And just behaving a lot, chucking me off.
1: You're being very modest. How did you get on yesterday while you were competing?
2: Really, really well. I won. It was a very hard class, very hard. A lot of competition. Sienna Curfew made my show jumping very hard. We both had poles. It was all about how fast I went around. And my show jumper, Kira, absolutely loves going fast. Absolutely loves it.
1: And that's what it takes, isn't it, really? A partnership.
0: It certainly is. And of course, Alice, you know, we got great success in the equestrian world on the Isle of Man of late with Yasmin Ng and people like that who are doing so well. Is that something that you would aim for?
2: Absolutely. I'd love to try and get far than just Isle of Man.
0: Yeah. All costs money, though.
2: Yeah.
0: Your mum and dad are alongside you here. He's cringing.
3: Going to talk to me now.
1: You are live, by the way, just to remind you.
3: We've got load of horses to sell that I'm sure that we could drop in a budget to get away. It doesn't cost too much. A good horse doesn't cost a lot of money to get away.
1: It's more time, though, isn't it?
3: It's a lot of time, but my time is cheap.
0: But of course, Nicola, you're no stranger to horse riding yourself. I've been on a few riding out in the Red Rock Canyon in America.
1: Oh, wow.
0: In my times, and it's a difficult one to master. The first time I was on one was at the Pennybridge Stables years ago, and I was sitting on the horse, and the woman was saying, you know, she was got me on first, and then they had to get somebody else saddled up. Is that the right term? Is it? Yeah. And of course, I was just sitting on it, not knowing what to do. And then I got the horse was eating the grass, and hold the reins tighter, hold the reins, letting the horse eat. So then, of course, I got the reins tighter. Next thing, the horse goes down to eat some more, and I'm sitting on the neck of the horse. Let the reins go! So it was a great introduction of learning how to ride. But since then, I've ridden them 4 or 5 times. So
1: Good for you.
0: Yeah. And Mum, you're here, Rachel, and what's it? Is it nerve-wracking watching your daughter race around the paddocks here in the horse events?
4: It is nerve-wracking. It makes me appreciate my mother when she just wanted you to come home safe. When it's your own and you realise, like we had only last week, one of our young horses actually did a roly-poly with another friend's child on, and it just makes you realise sort of how dangerous the sport can be.
0: Yeah, but all the safety things you can get in place are in place. And I mean, you've been here around the show field for many years as well. Not too many, I might add. But it's something special about bringing the horses here.
4: Yeah, the agricultural shows always hold a big place in our hearts because it's the time that public and horses and farming, we all get to mix, and it's a great day out for the families.
0: Okay. Well done, Alice.
2: Thank you.
1: Congratulations.
0: Yeah, excellent. Good to speak to some of the people who have been involved in the horse section of the Royal Manx Agricultural Show today. Still plenty of time today to get down here. The traffic was pretty good getting here, and well organised, Nicola, wasn't it, when we arrived?
1: It flowed like a dream.
0: It certainly did. We're going to venture somewhere else around the show field. Going to play some more music now, though, on Manx Radio from the Rogue Traders.
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0: Councillor Natalie Byron Tears, a member of the Executive and Regeneration and Community Committees of Douglas City Council, and she's next on Man in Line. Where does she see Douglas going in the short, medium and long term? How can Douglas grow, attract investment and remain affordable while preserving the qualities that make it a safe, attractive and livable Manx city? What about attracting visitors into the city centre and sprucing up the promenade? I'm Andy Winton. You can talk about the future for Douglas with Councillor Natalie Byron Tears on Man in Line this Wednesday at midday on Smart Devices, on air, online, on Manx Radio.
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0: There we go. Well, I have been impressed so far. That was Shania Twain. Nicola Holt, myself, Sam McCott, live from the show field here at Nocalo Farm in Patrick, in competition, of course, with the PA system that's going around the show field, telling everyone what's going on. What's happening in the main ring of the event as well, and especially later on, I think around about 4:15, 4:00, it'll be the Grand Parade, where the livestock holders will be all too keen to put all their winners into the ring and parade them around for the general public to see. And then the president of the Royal Manx Show will pick, which is Lee Kane this year, he's going to pick his judge for the day, and the judge will be revealed. The rosette will be stuck on him, and he'll be the first time that that will be revealed to the general public around the show field. He'll go round, have a look at all the animals, bring them all forward, and usually their final six that they'll bring forward, and then by the end of it off, he's walked up and down. Some are quick, some are slower, and according to know the winner, he'll tap it on the backside. Actually, the case.
1: Is that the technique?
0: Yes, it certainly is. Anyway, we're over the other side of the show field, and
1: yeah, we're at Callow. How are you, Julia?
2: I'm good, thanks, Nicola. How are you?
1: I'm very well, thank you very much. Slightly hungry, but we'll deal with that later. That's not your problem. Please tell us, Just a Job. For those listeners that don't know what Just a Job does, tell us a little bit more.
2: Yeah, certainly. So Just a Job, which is specifically to help young people on the island try and get that first sort of step into work, and maybe that second step into work. So we were aware that it's quite tough for them out there. Concentrates on giving them lots of advice and help about getting a CV built, some of the industries that are on the island, and then we also advertise vacancies for employers on the island that are suitable for young people. So the site is aimed at those that are sort of 25 and under.
1: And it's really, really, because like you say, it's very, very tough out there. It's really important that this service is available for young people. What does it mean to you to be here today at the Royal Manx?
2: Well, for me, being a farmer, you know, Royal Manx is obviously important for me. And as you know, I've been involved with young people's employment for many, many years. So for me, it's important for us to be out and for people to be able to come and have a chat to us and feel comfortable to come and have a chat to us. We're not scary, you know, but young people are often a little bit nervous to make that first step. So we're here where they can come and they can say hello and, you know, just find out a little bit of information. And then hopefully they'll go away and have a look at the site, perhaps ask a few questions, and then, you know, they can contact us and we'll help them if they need any help.
1: So it was a long time ago for me, but I remember being 16, you sat your GCSEs, you're waiting patiently for your exam results, or maybe you're waiting for your A-level results, and you're just not quite sure, do you hit the market and go for a job, or do you go to university, or do you go to college, or do you take a year out? Is Just a Job and the team there available to sit down with somebody and work through a very big decision-making process with for those young people?
2: Yeah, I mean, we can do. If people will specifically reach out, then yes, we can do some one-to-one, but we are actually doing an event on the I think it's on the 19th of August it is, at Santander Work Cafe, and that is specifically based for those people that are just finishing their qualifications. So it's those that have either done GCSEs, A-levels, or those that have graduated, and we actually have a number of employers with us on that day. So we're down at Santander Work Cafe 2:00 till 4:00, and there'll be companies like the Isle of Man government will be there, companies like Zurich will be there, IFGL and Lloyds Bank and places like that will be there. There, who will talk to young people as well.
1: Give tips, advice or guidance to potential young people who are looking for jobs.
2: So it's like an informal thing. So, you know, it's not like a proper interview. It's you know, they go, it's quite informal, it's comfortable for them, and they'll just introduce the companies and ask them a bit about what they do, and perhaps tell them about the sort of jobs that those organisations can offer young people.
1: So that's the 19th of August at the Santander Work Cafe. And it is, oh, I've got, there's a flyer here on the set, career drop-in session if you're leaving education, with lots of good sponsors there. Thank you very much, Julia. Next door to the justthejob.im gazebo is Junior Achievement, a fantastic charity which some of our listeners may have interacted with. Joy is here. No, it's Sue I'm going to speak to. I'm just fingers pointing everywhere. Sue Cook.
3: Be good.
1: How has it been at the Royal Manx for you these past couple of days?
3: It's really good at the Royal Manx. We get a chance to speak to all our volunteers and supporters, and of course we're doing a bit of fundraising as well. So yeah, it's really good.
1: And you've got some programmes lined up for Junior Achievement next year. Tell us a little bit more about that.
3: Okay, so we've got a new financial literacy programme that we're launching next year, which is taking money management into all the secondary schools. And we're needing to recruit 50 new classroom volunteers. So anybody out there that would like to help us deliver the programmes in schools, we'd absolutely love to hear from you.
1: And what is the best way for anybody who would like to volunteer to get in touch with you guys?
3: I think the easiest way is either our Facebook page, Junior Achievement, because it's quite easy to find, but also through our website as well, jaiom.im. But in addition to needing volunteers for classroom, we do our entrepreneurial programme each year, where students set up and run their own business, and we're looking for people to mentor those teams.
1: So you're looking for people, professional people from local businesses, to come in and mentor a group of young adults who are effectively starting their own companies.

You know the roof on fire. We gon' boogie, oogie, oogie, jiggle, wiggle, and dance like the roof on fire. We gon' drink drinks and take shots until we fall out like the roof on fire. Now, baby, get my booty naked, take off all your clothes and light the roof on fire. Tell them, baby, baby, baby, baby, baby, baby, baby, baby, baby, baby, baby, I'm on fire. I tell them, baby, baby, baby, baby, baby, baby, baby, baby, baby, baby, I'm a fireball.

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2: The Royal Manx Agricultural Show continues today. And here at Manx Radio, we've teamed up with Ellen Vannin Fuels and the Ellen Vannin Friendly Beekeeper Society to give you the chance to win. We're giving away two £50 Currags Wildlife Park vouchers, kindly supplied by Ellen Vannin Fuels, and a special Ellen Vannin Friendly Beekeeper's hamper. All you need to do is head over to the Friendly Beekeeper's stand inside the Defa tent. Answer the questions on the entry form, then pop it in the special box at the Manx Radio stand. The Royal Manx Agricultural Show continues today at Knockaylow in Patrick, and we'll look forward to seeing you there.

0: There we go. Take you on the midnight ride, and that was Kylie and Too Many People to Mention. And also before that, a bit of Pitbull and Fireball. Pitbull.
1: Love that song. Fireball.
0: Well, we're in the middle of the show field now. The Manx Radio Purple Touring Team are here as well, Nicola, and doing a great job. So if you are here at the show field, come along and say hello to all of the team here.
1: Yeah, it's still early yet. What is it? Coming up to 1:45, and the show is on. Is it 5 or 6 tonight?
0: Oh, 5 o'clock, and then Jamie Blackburn will be here.
1: Ah, and the band.
2: Yes,
1: yeah.
2: He will be.
1: So there's still plenty of time if you're sat at home or at work and you're clocking off soon and you're listening on your smartphone or your smart devices or even your FM radio. There's still plenty of time to come along to the Royal Manx Agricultural Show. As I said, we're here at the Manx Radio stand with lots of interactive entertainment with giant Jenga, giant Connect Four.
0: Scares the life out of me.
1: When it falls over, yeah, it's a little bit of a panic attack.
0: The Connect lots Four, are you any good at it?
1: No.
0: Fair enough.
1: That's my honest answer.
0: Well, still to come here at the show field. Obviously, we're here till 1 o'clock. 1:15, we've got the Classic Car Parade, which at the Southern Show, I was privileged to be invited into the Rover and have a drive around the show field. It looked pretty spectacular from inside the pristine Rover from the 1960s that we're part of. Fonodry, that'll be your thing, Nicola Holt, the demonstration by Fonodry. Tug of War. Young Farmers, always a great showdown in there. No bitter rivalry there between the teams. The Light Horse Championship, Mr. and Miss Young Farm will be happening. Then, of course, 3:45, the Grand Parade and the judging of the Supreme Champion.
1: That's going to be amazing.
0: The accolade, yeah, that's always a great one. And we'll be next to the show field getting all the information, and all the winners of each individual class, Nicola, will go through, you know, if they win the particular sheep section, particular cow and calf section, yeah. Bull section, all the champions and the reserves will be asked to go into the main ring for the massive parade.
1: That's the Jenga.
0: It's down. Get yourselves down here. There's loads to do this afternoon. The weather is just perfect, really, isn't it? It's warm. There's a nice breeze blowing as well. If you've got young ones, bring a bit of suntan lotion with you because obviously it doesn't look that sunny, but it's that kind of weather.
1: Those UV rays, yeah. Yeah, absolutely.
0: Anyway, we're live till 1 o'clock here at the show field. Get yourselves down here. And then at 1 o'clock today, it'll be the Saturday Live. I think Ben is in on the Saturday Live this afternoon. We'll check that one out for you. The Saturday Live Lounge with Christy DeHaven at 5 o'clock. The Indie Setlist with Simon Quine with 7, from 7. Nicola Holt will be back in action this evening.
1: I'll be back, yes.
0: On the 90s playlist from 8 o'clock this evening. And then Mark Burrows will be here from 10 o'clock with your Saturday Floor Fillers.

0: There we go, Queen. Sounds good from the Showfield, doesn't it, Queen? Manx Radio, of course, blasting out here at the Showfield as well. Nicola's with me. We're going to have a wander over to the food area.
1: Where are we going? Oh, there's a big queue. It's a big queue. It's popular then. That's it. Through the hoops, over the bean bags. It's like a little assault course.
0: Do you remember It's a Knockout?
1: No, too young. I've seen clips, though, on that there YouTube.
0: But it is a spectacle, isn't it? We're just looking at it, and the massive John Deere tractors. What do you know about tractors?
1: Nothing. Educate me, because I think I've got a feeling that you know quite a lot about tractors.
0: And bits and pieces, but they're a far cry from the machinery that I used to drive when I grew up on the farm, obviously. I only did the farm until I was 17 and a half, really, and then my career went elsewhere from £25 a week on the farm to my first week's wages at Island Aggregates at £47.
1: Wow.
0: Yeah, it was a big step in them days. And so when they turn around and say farmers are well off, it's maybe tied up in other things, but the machinery that goes past it goes past our place, the tractors that they've got here now, and nothing seems to be without four-wheel drive anymore as well. We're looking at the John Deere here on one of the stands.
1: That's the brand, isn't it? John Deere is the brand,
0: yeah,
1: is it?
0: And to be honest, I was just looking up at it before we got here, and it was John Deere, obviously American, and they are the biggest sellers of farm machinery around the world at the moment.
1: Oh, that's some achievement.
0: Right, we're going to have a look in the we're going to push our way in gently.
1: Yes, but we're not huge.
0: Gently into the Burger Queen, because obviously it's one of the areas that it's we're not pushing in. We'll get in ahead of the ambulance. Let's hope nobody gets sick though. We'll nip in and hopefully get a chat with some of the people that are in here today. And hello there. Hello. We'll have a quick chat, Vicky. Yeah, well, in the Burger Queen here, you are putting all the things in the till, so we'll know that you're going to be busy.
2: Oh, yeah, very busy. Very, very busy. But it's really nice to see so many coming out and supporting the show today.
0: Well, this has been a part of the show field for many, many years. You and a massive team that's involved in this, isn't it?
2: Absolutely. I mean, I've only started in the Burger Queen this year, but I've exhibited here several years, so I know how vital this is to the farming community.
0: Yeah, I see Sheila and her family in here as well. She's been part of it probably from the start. Well, maybe not the start of the whole show.
2: Oh, no, don't be saying that. You'll get into trouble with that, Simon.
0: Anyway, we'll move on because you've got things to put in the till. Oh, my wire is jammed. There we go, we're out now. Hello there. That's the beauty of walking around the show field doing live performance. I forgot you've got no microphone. You've got to share mine now.
1: That's fine, that's not a problem. I'm a bit like Annika Rice behind you, running around behind you like Challenge Annika.
0: Well, there's a better sight when I'm following you, to be fair, but there you go. But then we got the Volta tractors there, and we didn't get as far. Obviously, we're limited a little bit with the signal. Got the New Holland here as well, and it's just the industry. It's so much money, Nicola, involved in the machinery. You know, you're looking at £120,000 tractors, things like that, that they're in use now, because obviously a lot of the farms, they're not just got the fields right next to their farm now. A lot of the farms are far further afield, and they need the big machinery to cart everything from farm to farm, really.
1: Yeah, it's a massive outlay and investment, and obviously they've got the support of local finances and local banks and stuff like that, but you've got to speculate to accumulate, I guess, haven't you?
0: Yeah, we have indeed. Well, I hope you've enjoyed your experience on the Saturday sandwich today.
1: It has been a ride. It's been lovely. Thank you very much.
0: Back this evening on the 90s playlist. What have you got special on that?
1: Back tonight, 8 till 10, 90s playlist on Manx Radio. I will have details of how you can see Sting live on his world tour. The only performance for Robbie Williams next year in the UK. Triple backtrack happens at around about 8:30. It's three 90s number ones played back to back. But I'm asking you, can you guess the year? And there'll be 90s hits from the Stone Roses, Prodigy, Roxette, Catatonia, Texas, All Saints, and loads more.
0: Thank you very much, Nicola. It's been a pleasure today. Nicola Holt being with me on the Saturday Sandwich today. We're back next week, hopefully back to normal in the studio, but get yourselves down to the Royal Manx Agricultural Show. We'll be there for Countryside here to record some bits on get interviews with the Supreme Champion for 2026 at the Grand Parade, which gets underway at 3:45 this afternoon. Thank you to our on-site engineer, Matty Cunningham, today, and the Manx Radio Purple touring team who have been entertaining the crowds here at the Showfield today. That's it from us. Last track today is from E17. This is Deep. See you soon. Ta-da!

0: The Royal Manx Agricultural Show continues today. And here at Manx Radio, we've teamed up with Ellen Bannon Fuels and the Ellen Bannon Friendly Beekeeper Society to give you the chance to win. We're giving away two £50 Currags Wildlife Park vouchers, kindly supplied by Ellen Bannon Fuels, and a special Ellen Bannon Friendly Beekeeper's hamper. All you need to do is head over to the Friendly Beekeeper stand inside the Defa tent. Answer the questions on the entry form, then pop it in the special box at the Manx Radio stand. The Royal Manx Agricultural Show continues today at Knockaylow in Patrick, and we'll look forward to seeing you there.
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1: Related harm is a complex challenge, but says the new approach is evidence-led. A multi-agency group is being set up to oversee this work.
2: A farmer from the north of the island warns the harvests of crops grown locally this year are likely to be quite a bit smaller. James Allenson has been discussing the challenges this summer's weather has presented to the agriculture sector. Ronald's Way Met Office confirmed this July was the driest on record and included a 24-day period of drought. Mr. Allenson says it will have an impact on how much food farmers have been able to produce.
3: The yields are going to be quite a bit lower than what they have been previous years. We're lucky to have irrigation, but not everybody does. But that still requires a lot of man hours, a lot of fuel to power it, and it's just a real head-scratcher.
2: Plans to build a four-storey building with six apartments and a commercial or retail unit in the centre of Douglas have been given the go-ahead. Permission has been granted for the mixed-use building at 1, 1A and 2 Marina Road. The proposals were submitted by Niche Innovation Limited, which is based at the Opal Centre nearby. The planning application says the development will be aiming to deliver modern and appealing commercial accommodation, high-quality residential accommodation, and to contribute to the regeneration of Douglas. Two sections of the TT course are closed today as filming of the movie based on the road races continues. The A3 is currently shut between Sulby and Lazare from its junction with the St Jude's Road to Glen Alden Road. That one is due to reopen by 3 o'clock this afternoon. In just under an hour, the mountain road will be closing from Barul Park in Ramsey to the Thalty Will Road, reopening by 8 p.m. Two road racers are issuing separate appeals to secure rides for this month's Manx Grand Prix and Classic TT. A newcomer at TT 2026, Rhys Stevenson, is on the hunt for bikes to utilise across the Junior 600 and Ultra Lightweight Classic TT events. Elsewhere, Harley Rushton, a winner on his MGP debut 2 years ago, is keen to find a machine he can compete on in the sport bike MGP category. 12 months ago, Rushton managed a sixth place finish in the Super Twin MGP race and says he'd like to build on the positives from 2025.
4: I might have to work for it still, but the infrastructure's all there for me to run a bike. It's just the actual outlay of a bike itself. I've not got the funds. I've never had the funds myself. I'm just trying to do the best I can with the budget I've got at the moment, and like massively thankful for the bikes I've currently got, but just would be nice to have that Super Twin bike and try and defend what we started last year.
2: In international news, an investigation into an attempted burglary reported at a property linked to Nigel Farage is being reopened by police looking into Anne Widdecombe's murder. The incident in London was investigated, but the case was closed without arrests. Counter-terrorism officers say they've identified a potential relevant line of inquiry that was not pursued at the time. Sky's political correspondent Rob Powell says it also referred itself to the Independent Office for Police Conduct.
5: What that essentially means is that the failure to follow up that line of inquiry at the time was deemed serious enough that they had to pass it on to the complaints watchdog, who will now likely look into the circumstances around that initial investigation and why the line of inquiry wasn't pursued then.
2: Police are appealing for more victims of sex offender Simon Levy to come forward. The 40-year-old faces life in prison after he murdered two women and raped another while on bail for other sexual offences. Passengers are experiencing delays at Bristol Airport after its runway was closed last night for emergency repairs. Flights have apparently resumed, but people have been warned to expect disruption. And in sport, Arsenal have signed Brazilian midfielder Bruno Guimarães. The champions have bought the former Newcastle captain for £75 million. That's all for now. We'll have more news later on. In the meantime, you can keep up to date by following Manx Radio on social media or going to manxradio.com.
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7: Thank you, Sean. Dry and fairly bright today with sunny intervals, but then high cloud tending to increase and thicken at times. Light to moderate southwesterly breezes and highest of 19 Celsius. Sunset this evening is at 9:04.
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1: Good afternoon. It's Ben Cunningham sitting in for Rhiann Evans this week on the Saturday Live. Yes, we have got a great afternoon of music, your entertainment, and a chance for you to win some Manx Radio goodies in Benny's Boggle. But I hope you're feeling good this afternoon, because Michael Bublé certainly is.

Ah, what a cracker to get this show underway this afternoon. Michael Bublé, feeling good. I'm feeling good. It's great to be back with you. Yes, we're here right the way through till 5 p.m. this evening. If you want to get a song on, 166 177 on text and WhatsApp, or you can email studio@manxradio.com.

0: And they're the numbers you're going to need because, yes, back by popular demand, Benny's Boggle is in the building. Yes, we are going to have a question each hour and we will pick four finalists to go into the draw at the end of the show. If you can work out the quiz questions I've got for you this afternoon, you might be in the chance of winning that Manx Radio goodie bag. And as well as that, I'm going to open up a bit of a discussion I've had with a fellow radio presenter who works here. I won't name them just yet, but it was a very, very interesting topic that got brought up. So like I say, stay tuned for the rest of the afternoon here on Saturday Live because we are going to be only playing the best music.
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0: Should we try again? Yes. Come on, technology. Please work.

17 minutes past one, and yes, we have the best technology because it's already thrown its dummy out at me already. That was Tina Turner there with the best. Good afternoon to you, Graham. He's wanting to wish Rhiannon the best to get well soon. Yes, she's been full of the lurgy this week, but she's stayed strong and she's powered through. But Graham has said, in true After Hours style, I promise to behave in Rhiannon's absence. Don't worry, Graham. I will report any bad behaviour. She's told me any bad behaviour has to be reported. So, and he's also said that in Benny's Boggle, he's going to make sure it's his own work. No internet searching. That's what I like to hear, Graham. Come on then. Let's play Benny's Boggle round one.

0: just blow the last bit of the dust off. So, if you've not played Benny's Boggle before when I've been on, it's a very simple game. All we do is we ask you a simple question, we give you a multiple choice answer, and if you can pick the correct answer in this hour, you will go into the draw and we'll pick a winner from this hour in the next hour, and then we'll have four winners, which will be done at the end of the show, and we'll see who comes out on top and is the winner of the Manx Radio goodie bag full of Manx Radio goodies. So for hour one, we're going to go to the movies. Now, any of our younger listeners listening in this afternoon, you might be a good help to your mum, your dad, your grandparents in this one. So I have a clip from a movie and I just want you to tell me, what movie is it from?
1: Mine, mine, mine, mine, mine, mine, mine, mine.

0: Mike, shut up!
1: Now, do you know what movie that's from? Is it A, Shark's Tale, B, Finding Nemo, or C, Madagascar? 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Can you tell me what movie this is from?
0: Mike, shut up!

0: She was part of the World Cup final show there, Madonna, with that one there. And you guys are really getting stuck in with Benny's Bogle here. Absolutely on form so far. If you missed the clip we're doing, it is this. He's a bit aggressive at the end there, isn't he? Yes, if you can tell us what movie that is from, 166177 on text and WhatsApp, or email us studio@manxradio.com. Is it A, Shark's Tale, B, Finding Nemo, or C, Madagascar? Let's have a look at the phone line, shall we, so far. Caroline D, correct. You are correct. Amy at the Royal Agricultural Show. Yep, you are correct. Alex and the kids, Harvey, George and Roy, they're off to Tesco. Ooh. Of course, there are other shops available, so yeah, I'll cover myself on that one. Moving on, Pauline, yep, you are correct as well, and phone number ending 526. You haven't left us your name, but you have got the correct answer. Let's go to the text lines, and texter ending 526, which is the same message I've just read out. You've not left us your name, but you are correct. Let's have a look. Good afternoon. Is it? Yes, it is, Jilly. It is the correct answer. PG, yep, you are right with the answer there. And Graham, you said, could you phone a friend and get the correct answer? But Graham, you don't need to. Because you are also correct as well. 166177 on text and WhatsApp, or email studio@manxradio.com. What movie is this?
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0: 26 minutes to two here on Saturday Live. It's Ben Cunningham sitting in for Rhian Evans this week, and that was Appleton with Fantasy. And before that, we had Sophie Ellis-Spexter, who was on the island just recently. And from what I've seen and heard, it was an absolute spectacular gig that she did here on the island. Let's have a look at the What's On Guide.
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0: And of course, the Royal Agricultural Show is on at Knockhalo in Patrick there, and that is on from now until 5:30. The best of Manx farming, food and family fun. Lots of stalls and entertainment for the whole family. And of course, if you are at the Royal Agricultural Show, make sure you say hello to the Manx Radio team. Yes, I'm sure they're listening to us now down there. And yeah, there probably is some goodies there you could win. Wait and see. Woody Fun Day at Queen's Terrace Cemetery Garden in Douglas is on from 12 till 8 p.m. Free admission for all family and for everyone to get involved. There'll be bouncy castles, live entertainment and lots more on offer for fun, welcoming atmosphere for children and adults alike, raising money for local charity Wish Upon a Dream. 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So that is in Port Erin. Let's have a look at Sunday. Sunday we have at Unkin AFC a car boot sale at Blackberry Lane, 10:30 till 3 p.m. If you want more information, contact Joe on 423-220 and the pitch is £10 per pitch. The, of course, Growler Glen Railway is operating tomorrow and it's their Clifftop Concert. 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And if you're there, I will see you there. 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

0: 19 minutes to two here on Saturday Live. That was Ed Sheeran with Perfect. Now, of course, a final reminder on Benny's Boggle for this hour. We are looking for you to name the movie of this clip we're playing. Is it A, Shark's Tale, B, Finding Nemo, or C, Madagascar?
1: Shut up!
0: 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Now, I was telling you at the start of the show, I was having a discussion with a fellow Manx Radio presenter. A certain Michelle Kane. And when she was on earlier this week, I said that there was a song that she played, which I thought was my theme song for my life. 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I want to know from you, now you can do this while you're entering Benny's Boggle as well, is what song would be your theme song for your life? 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And I think we'll play some of them out. And I think I'm waiting for the first message to say mine's probably The Wheels on the Bus.
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1: Always a great listen to that tomorrow night with Chris Pearson at 7 o'clock. Let's have a look at more entries coming in. Yes, that is correct. Isabel, you are correct with the answer for Benny's Boggle. And who is this? John, M and Evie in the car on their way home from Douglas. You are correct as well. Let's see on the text. 015. Yep, you're correct as well. Come on, people, put your names on them or I can't enter you. We need names on the ends of these messages. Otherwise, I'm going to be entering a number not knowing who the mystery person is. So you can't have your shout out. I tell you some people who are going to have a shout out. And then that is our team down at the Royal Agricultural Show. Our Emma has just been in touch saying, "Hi Ben, can we have some upbeat music to keep us going here at the Royal Agricultural Show at Knockalo?" Not a problem at all. I will line some stuff up for you throughout the afternoon to keep you guys going down there. And if you are going to the Royal Agricultural Show, make sure you do go to the Manx Radio tent and say hello to the team there. Plenty of prizes, I believe, on offer to win on the games as well. So, by all means, go down to the Royal Agricultural Show. As well as that, you can have a look at all the exhibits that are taking place there today. Final reminder on Benny's Boggle. What movie's this? If you know the name of that movie, is it A, Shark's Tale, B, Finding Nemo, or C, Madagascar? 166-177 on text and WhatsApp, or you can email studio@manxradio.com. Right, this one's for the team down the Royal Agricultural Show. Keep going, Purple Team.
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4: And Beth returns on Monday. A final reminder on Benny's Boggle. Can you name this movie? Is it A, Shark's Tale, B, Finding Nemo, or C, Madagascar? 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Stu B from Castletown, yep, you're in with the correct answer. And Anne-Marie in the Deep South, yes, you are in with the correct answer as well. Coming up after the weather check at 2 o'clock, we will conclude hour 1 of Benny's Boggle and we'll begin hour 2 of Benny's Boggle. What's the topic going to be? You'll just have to stay tuned and find out as well. And of course, I am asking that question, what would be your theme song to your life? If you know what theme song you want to your life, text it in, 166177, and we will try and play it out in the next hour or between now and 5 o'clock.
5: As the dying embers of the Cannon administration gently cool, the Chief Minister joins us to look back at the past 5 years. We regularly hear the phrase, this is the worst government we've ever had, trotted out in the run-up to possibly the last 4 elections. But is that true? You won't be too surprised to learn that Alf Cannon doesn't think so. Indeed, Mr. Cannon is bucking a trend in being the first Chief Minister in more than 20 years to stand in the election that follows his term in charge. He talks to Perspective tomorrow at 12 on Manx Radio about the challenges presented over the past 5 years and his frustrations over lack of progress in certain areas. He even claims some success.
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4: Dry today and fairly bright with light cloud allowing some hazy sunshine at times. Moderate south or southwest winds becoming fresh in places later and a maximum temperature of 19 Celsius. Sunset this evening is at 9:04.
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0: 5 past 2 here on Saturday Live. It's Ben Cunningham sitting in for Rhian Evans this week, and we have been playing Benny's Boggle in hour 1, and I'm afraid to say that is the lines closed for hour 1. And Els and Mo, you just snuck in there, but you have got the correct answer, and Nick and Peel sadly with the wrong answer. We'll go through the answers and we'll pick a winner after this.
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0: So in the last hour, we were looking at movies and I had a movie clip which I've been playing throughout the last hour, and all I wanted you to tell me was, what's the movie? Is it A, Shark's Tale, B, Finding Nemo, or C, Madagascar? Should I play it one more time? Because I know you really, really, really have loved it, listening to it for the last hour. I promise that's the last time I'm going to play it now. The answer we were looking for was B, Finding Nemo. So pretty much everybody, apart from Nick in Peel, got the correct answer. But going into the final draw, which we'll do in the final hour just before the end of the show, is John, M and Evie, who were in the car on the way back from Douglas. So congratulations, you guys are into the final draw, like I say, which we'll do in the final hour of the Saturday Live show here at Manx Radio. So stay tuned, you might be the winner. Now, hour two, I thought, with it being the Royal Agricultural Show, we'll go for an animal-themed question. So, how many hearts does an octopus have? How many hearts does an octopus have? Does it have A, 1, B, 2, or C, 3? How many hearts does an octopus have? If you know the answer, 166177 on text and WhatsApp, or you can email us, studio@manxradio.com. Graham, I've just seen your message come in here. I can't get that request that you've suggested for the Purple Posse down at the Royal Agricultural Show. That's our Manx Radio team. So have another think and come back to me with another one. I'm sure they'll be absolutely thrilled to have your dedication to them.
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0: 24 minutes past two here on Saturday Live. It's Ben Cunningham keeping you company till 5 o'clock, and we are playing Benny's Boggle. We are into the second hour and we have a new question, and it's all about animals. And the question is, how many hearts does an octopus have? How many hearts does an octopus have? Is it A1, B2 or C3? Let's have a look at some guesses coming in so far. Graham, you are correct. Gillian, yep, you are correct as well. WhatsApp, let's have a look. Pauline, yep, you're correct. And Caroline D, yep, you are also correct as well. 166177 on text and WhatsApp. Or you can email studio@manxradio.com if you know the answer. And if you're sending in the answer and you'd like a song on this afternoon, I have plenty of space available for that. 166177 on text and WhatsApp, or email studio@manxradio.com.
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1: That's right, old pal.

Christina Aguilera with Candyman, and before that we had Alicia Dixon with The Boy Does Nothing. We are playing Benny's Boggle, and in this hour we're looking at animals. How many hearts does an octopus have? Is it A1, B2 or C3? Let's have a look. Oh no, hang on, I've not got the right thing up here. D, no, no, no. No, no. Wrong answer, D. Have another go. Let's have a look at this. Jerry up in Jerby. Yep, correct. Let's have a look at WhatsApp, shall we? Isabel, yeah, listening to us in Italy at the seaside. Ooh. Well, I'm sure it's probably a little bit warmer than it is here, but there is a warm spell coming, which is good because Grand Prix's not far away. John, Evie, Em and Evie, you're already in the draw. You're in the draw already. And, of course, Anthony, of course, he is in with the correct answer as well. And he's done an AI for me for my own advertisement for the Benny Boggle. You know what, Anthony? Bonus points there for that one. I like that. And you know what? I think I'm going to use it.

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0: Emma Bunton there with What Took You So Long, 22-3 here on Saturday Live. It's Ben Cunningham sitting in for Rhianne Evans this week. We are playing Benny's Boggle, as we have been for the last hour. And in this hour, we are looking for how many hearts does an octopus have? Is it A1, B2 or C3? 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Dee has been back in touch. She's changed her answer. Is she correct, though? Oh, Dee, are you correct? It's very, very tense. Of course, you're correct, Dee, with that answer. So if you know the answer, 166177 on text and WhatsApp, or email studio@manxrio.com. Now, the next two songs I've got coming up, one's for me mum, one's for me dad. Now, you know when they go shopping and they get some biscuits and you're a bit peckish and you need something to just keep you going while you're at work, and you might have just took the brownie bites, which were there for everyone to share? Yeah, I'll pop into the shop on the way home.
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There we go. For my mum and dad there, George, Michael and Kylie. And yeah, I think I'll be in the doghouse when I get home about the chocolate brownies. Final reminder of Benny's Boggle in this hour. How many hearts does an octopus have? Is it A1, B2 or C3? And L and Mo just getting in there with the correct answer. We will go through the answer after 3 o'clock. But we are going to head towards 3 o'clock with Sigrid and a request that's come through for me gran. She's got involved with what song would be the theme song for their life. And she's gone for a classic by Frank Sinatra. And it's a well-known one. And I'm sure everyone will be singing away to it as we play My Way heading in to 3 o'clock when we'll have a look at the weather.

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7: 3 o'clock, let's have a look at the weather. Dry today and fairly bright with high cloud allowing some hazy sunshine at times. Moderate south or southwest winds becoming fresh in places later and a maximum temperature of 19 Celsius. Sunset this evening is at 9:04.
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0: 4 minutes past three here on Saturday Live, kicking off hour three here with Greece and We Go Together. I'm sure that went down a storm at the Royal Agricultural Show, where our Manx Radio team are working hard there. Make sure you go and say hello to them. I'm sure they'll give you some lovely Manx Radio goodies. But that's time up on hour two of Benny's Boggle. We'll go through the answer and we'll set you hours free question very shortly. But this next song coming up has been a request from the Royal Agricultural Show, and this is going out to all the guys and girls at the St John Ambulance Tent, keeping everyone safe there at the Royal Agricultural Show. Keep doing what you're doing, because you're keeping everyone staying alive.
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The Tramps there with Disco Inferno, having a great little boogie there in the studio. And should we do wrap up our number two and start our three of Benny's Boggle?

So in the last hour we were doing about animals, and the question I had was, how many hearts does an octopus have? Does it have A1, B2 or C3? Loads of you got involved and we've done the draw, and going into the final draw, which we'll do in the final half hour of the show, so in, well, over an hour's time.

0: 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A12, B16, or C14? 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

So we had Madonna in the first hour of the show from a flashback there from the World Cup final, and that was another song, well, not from the World Cup final, because sadly it didn't come home, did it really? Yeah, unfortunately Argentina got the better of us, but that's another story for another matter. That's Oasis and Wonderwall. That seemed to be the England go-to song.

Well, I think I'll have to try and maybe fit in the other one. Yeah, I think we'll have a karaoke sing-along in a bit. Anyhow, back to Benny's Boggle. In this hour, we're doing maths, and we are looking for the square root of 256. Is it A, 12, B, 16, or C, 14? Couple of you getting in nice and early. Let's have a look. Rob Anderson, yep, you are correct. Annie, yep, you are correct as well. And yes, John Cretney, yep, you are correct as well. Good to have your company. Jolene, yep, you are correct as well up at Fleshwick. Let's go to the text messages. Graham, you're in the draw already, but you've got the answer. It's still good to have participation. Just like the winners from hour one, John, M and Evie. So we've had they've been keeping in touch with us all afternoon, telling us what they've been up to. So they've been to Douglas. They've now got home and been having dinner. And now Evie is having her hair coloured. I mean, I wish I had hair, to be honest. It's, yeah, my hairline's going.

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29 minutes past three here on Saturday Live, and that was Wonderful Land, and that was The Shadows. That's going out to my granddad across in Burton-on-Trent there. Good to have your company. Keeping going with the request, and we will get back to them very shortly, but a reminder on Benny's Boggle for this hour. We're looking at some mathematical question, this one. What is the square root of 256? Is it A12, B16 or C14? If you know the answer, 166177 on text and WhatsApp. A few more coming in. Gilda Gazoo in Port Erin. You are correct with the answer. And, apparently Evie's got a very red face for the shout out because apparently she's having her hair done. Well, Evie, to be fair, look on the bright side. At least you've got more hair than what I have on top of my head, which is slowly going as my hairline is going. But anyhow, we digress. We move on and we go back to our requests. And the next one on the list is going out to my striking partner on the hockey pitch. Yes, Sophie is requested for a bit of One Direction. Not long to go now, Sophie, till hockey season kicks off again. Yeah, I think I need to get back down to training.

0: bit of a nice dancey upbeat song there, and that was Runaway, and that was Galantis. And if you like your club classics, James Proudfoot sits in for Mark Burrows tonight on the Saturday Floor Fillers, and he'll be with you from 10 till midnight with great tunes just like that. Another reminder on Benny's Bogle for this hour. What is the square root of 256? Is it A12, B16 or C14? 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A few incorrect answers coming in, but majority of people are coming in with the correct answer. So keep your guesses coming in. What is the square root for 256? Is it A12, B16 or C14? 166177 on text and WhatsApp, or email studio@manxradio.com. Another, it's an absolute banger, this song.
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Jess Glynn, an easy 16 minutes to 4 here on Saturday Live. And, of course, we are playing Benny's Boggle. And this hour, we are doing a maths question. What is the square root of 256? Is it A12, B16, or C14? And we have a few more coming in. And I must apologise to Brenda and Onken. You entered in the last hour, but I didn't give you a shout-out because, unfortunately, your message got buried in all the other messages that have been coming into the studio. So apologies there, Brenda, but you are in with the correct answer in this hour and you've got a shout-out. So there you go. And Pauline as well has been in touch and she's in with the correct answer as well. What's the square root of 256? Is it A12, B16 or C14? 166 177 on text and WhatsApp or email studio@manxradio.com.

Councillor Natalie Byron Tears, a member of the Executive and Regeneration and Community Committees of Douglas City Council, and she's next on Man in Line. Where does she see Douglas going in the short, medium and long term? How can Douglas grow, attract investment and remain affordable while preserving the qualities that make it a safe, attractive and livable Manx city? What about attracting visitors into the city centre and sprucing up the promenade? I'm Andy Winton. You can talk about the future for Douglas with Councillor Natalie Byron Tears on Man in Line this Wednesday at midday on Smart Devices, on air, online, on Manx Radio.

0: 7 minutes to four here on Manx Radio, and this is Saturday Live, and we are wrapping up Benny's Boggle for this hour. What's the square root of 256? Is it A12, B16, or C14? Grieber, or should I say Auntie Grieber, sat on Laxey Promenade eating ice cream. I am jealous. You're in with the correct answer. And Tina Kelly, yep, you are correct as well. And on WhatsApp, Cindy is in with the correct answer. We will do the draw for this hour in the final hour of Saturday Live. So, yeah, if you know the answer, 166177, what is the square root of 256? Is it A12, B16, or C14? 166177, text and WhatsApp, or email studio@manxradio.com. So, Olivia Rodrigo is going to take us to 4 o'clock with her latest. I think we're going to call a hydration break. Yep, that sounds good to me. I'll speak to you at 4 o'clock.
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7: And at 4 o'clock, let's have a look at the weather. Dry today with fairly bright and high cloud, allowing hazy sunshine at times. Moderate south or southwest winds becoming fresh in places later, and a maximum temperature of 19 Celsius.
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0: 4 minutes past four here on the final hour of Saturday Live with me, Ben Cunningham, sitting in for Rhiann Evans, and that was Take That and Shine. And that was the sound to conclude the third hour of Benny's Boggle. We will go through the answer very shortly, pick a winner, and we'll set the answer, the question for the final hour for you to get involved in your chance to win some Manx Radio merchandise.
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And that is going out to Auntie Grieber, and that was her song that she would say is the theme song for her life. A very good suggestion there. Right, let's conclude our Free of Benny's Boggle.

And so in hour three, we were doing a bit of maths and I asked you, what was the square root of 256? Was it A, 12, B, 16 or C, 14? And you did not let me down. You were coming in all with the correct answers and we've done the draw. And the winner going into the final draw, which we'll do in about half an hour's time, is Pauline on WhatsApp, phone number ending in 095. So you are into that final draw, which we'll do in half an hour. But we're going to set the final question for Benny's Boggle today. And with it not being long now till Grand Prix starts, yes, a week tomorrow, Grand Prix, the first practice kicks off, I thought we'll go for a TT-themed question. What is the outright fastest average lap speed around the TT course? What is the outright fastest average lap speed around the TT course? Is it A, 136 miles an hour, B, 134 miles an hour, or C, 130? A, 136, B, 134, or C, 130? If you know the answer, 166177 on text and WhatsApp, or you can email us here in the studio, and that is studio@manxradio.com. You've not got long on this one. Get your votes in.

That's the latest from BB Rexha, teaming up with Faithless, and that's New Religion. And before that, we had Chumbawamba with Chumbawamba there. Right, let's get back to Benny Sboggle. And the final question for this hour is about the Isle of Man. And we are looking for what is the outright fastest average lap speed around the TT course. Is it A, 136, B, 134, or C, 130? Now, people are getting involved and they're asking for brownie points for naming the rider. Okay, I'll be nice, because normally Ree would do it. So, yeah, okay, we'll be nice. We'll give you brownie points if you can name the rider as well that did it as well. Graham is in with the correct answer. And, Evie's going to be very red-faced again. But she's got the correct answer. And John has even shown us a picture, sent it in on WhatsApp, of Evie with the rider. I'm not going to name the rider because I'm not going to give away the answer just yet. But it is an absolute special photo, that, and I'm sure Evie will treasure that for many years to come. What is the outright fastest average lap speed around the TT course? Is it A, 136, B, 134, or C, 130? 166, 177 on text

I believe I've just made someone's day. Haven't I, Elsie? Yes, that's your favourite song, isn't it? K-pop Demons and Golden. Apparently your brother Archie's got out the car because he doesn't want to hear it. Okay, well, I tried, Archie. I'm sorry, mate. Anyhow, final reminder on Benny's Boggle. And you've got the next two songs that are coming up, which are Bananarama and The Wizards. And the question is, what is the outright fastest average lap speed around the TT course? Is it A, 136, B, 134, or C, 130? Loads of you are getting in with the correct answer. And yes, I'm going to be nice because Ree would do it. You can have brownie points for getting the correct rider as well. So, Dave in Ballabeg, yep, you're correct there. Sean, you're correct as well. Who's this? It's just come in. Isabel, yep, you're correct as well. And Anthony, always on the ball as well. You've got till the end of Bananarama and Wizard to come in with your correct answers, and we'll conclude Benny's Boggle.

0: And that is it for Benny's Boggle. So we have concluded the final hour. And of course, the question we were asking... What was the outright fastest average lap speed around the TT course? So you had A, 136, B, 134, or C, 130. And yes, we opened the lines and said, you can have brownie points if you name the rider, and pretty much all of you have. So the answer we were looking for was 136, and brownie points to you lot if you said Peter Hickman was the rider who did that lap indeed. And of course, not long now, a week tomorrow, Grand Prix kicks off here on the Isle of Man, and Manx Radio Motorsport will be firing into life, but we'll have more information about that in the coming few days here on the Nation Station Manx Radio. So going into the final draw in this hour is Sean. So we've got John, M and Evie, Graham and Pauline and Sean. I'm going to do the draw while we listen to Boys Life, and when we come back, we'll reveal who the winner is.
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go. Boys Live there, 16 minutes to 5. We've done the draw, and the winners of Benny's Boggle and getting their hands on the Manx Radio goodie bag full of Manx Radio goodies is John, M and Evie, who messaged in earlier in the first hour. Congratulations, guys. You are the winners. Our people will be in touch with your people, and we'll get that goodie bag to you. So congratulations, one and all, and thank you to everyone that's took part this afternoon in Benny's Boggle. Now we have a very, very special request to do. Hi, Ben. Can you play anything from Jason Donovan? Any dream will do, or especially for you. Many happy returns to Diane Crellin celebrating her half-century birthday on Wednesday, the 12th of August. We hope you have a fabulous day. Love from Roy, Jasmine, Molly, and Mum and Dad, Caroline and Dave. Well, Roy, just for you guys, happy birthday, Diane.

6 minutes to five here on Saturday Live, and I've had word that Evie is over the moon that she's won the Manx Radio Goodie Bag. I'm sure you're going to love it, Evie, when it gets dropped off to you, or we'll get in touch and we'll plan a visit for you to come up and collect it. That is your lot from me this afternoon here on Saturday Live. Thank you so much for putting up with me, really. Rhianne will be back next week, I think. We'll see. But looking ahead to the rest of your evening here on Manx Radio, Christy DeHaven standing by to take over with the Live Lounge. Simon Quine will be in at 7 o'clock with the Indie Set List. Nicola Holt, fresh from the Royal Show, will be here with the 90s playlist. And then James Proudfoot sits in for Mark Burrows on the Saturday Floor Fillers. I am back with you a week on Monday. Yes, a week on Monday. I will be back with you, and I'm going to be in on Greatest Hits for the whole of practice week, standing in for Chris Kinley. We'll have the Double Gold Hour, and of course, on the Friday, we'll have the 80s, 90s, noughties, which I want to throw open to you. So next time you hear me on air, let me know what you would like to hear. But I'm going to dance like no one's watching out of here, and that's what Pixie Lott is about to do. Have a great rest of your evening. Bye.

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1: Fast am I, I'm Sean Cowper. Here are the stories making the headlines on the Isle of Man today. The Isle of Man government has published a plan to try and reduce the harm caused by illegal drugs on the island. It includes improving education and awareness, prioritising treatment and support, and making services easier to access. A farmer from the north of the island warns the harvests of crops grown locally this year are likely to be quite a bit smaller. James Allenson says the dry weather experienced this summer has been a real head-scratcher for Manx farmers. Plans to build a four-storey building with six apartments and a commercial or retail unit on Marina Road in Douglas have been given the go-ahead. The planning application says the development will be aiming to deliver modern and appealing commercial accommodation, high-quality residential accommodation, and to contribute to the regeneration of Douglas. Two road racers are issuing separate appeals to secure rides for this month's Manx Grand Prix and Classic TT. Rhys Stevenson and Harley Rushton are both looking for machines for the upcoming races. And Golf Commissioners says a new mosaic celebrating Laxey's heritage will be community-made. It's been given a grant from the Local Economy Fund and will work with local artist Deborah Tracy to create the artwork. That's all for now. You can stay up to date by following Manx Radio on social media or going to manxradio.com.
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3: It absolutely is the Live Lounge with me this week. We're going to be looking at lots of new music that's come out over the past few weeks or so. First, here's a classic for you from Talking Heads. You will know this one, Once in a Lifetime.

at the bottom of

is a former third song, Phoebe Bridgers and the brilliant Lost Boys here on the Live Lounge. Last week we had that special show in tribute to Anna Goldsmith, of course, and so it was all a bit different. So we didn't really do a third song as such last week. It also made me think, do you know what? There's so much new music that's around at the minute that is utterly brilliant. So this evening's show, we're going to take a bit of a closer look at some of the excellent new music that's come out recently. I'm going to do a third and fourth song today, which has a bit of a reference to last week. I mentioned that Jack Walter of Penelope Isles had sent in a tribute to Anna, saying how much he looked up to her back in the day. Well, of course, as mentioned, he's now Penelope Isles. He also plays guitar with C-Mat. And in Penelope Isles, of course, it's him and his sister, Lily Walter. They've got a new album coming out. It's called Three. And the first single from it is just a wonderful thing, which we're going to play for you now. It's called I Loved You, Robert Pattinson. Yep, the actor of the same name. So we're going to hear that first. And then, as mentioned, Jack also plays for C-Mat. So we're going to have C-Mat's latest single, Iceberg, as kind of a, let's see, third A song. So we've got the third song from Penelope Isles and then third A song from C-Mat, which is called Iceberg. Enjoy.

0: more wonderful music from C-Mad there. That is called Iceberg. That was kind of our second, third song, if that makes sense. And before that, our Penelope Isles crew, Jack and Lily Walter, with I Loved You, Robert Pattinson. Their new album coming out soon, third album called Three. I think that's what it's called anyway, judging by their social media. And that song, I Loved You, Robert Pattinson, has a wonderful video. Do go check it out. It involves, you'll have heard a little bit of the sort of chat at the end of the song there, which also features in the video of them being, I think they're given a box full of live crabs or something. It's something like that. Anyway, it's well worth checking out. Their videos are always wonderful things as well, with Jack, of course, being very multimedia talented. So hope you enjoyed both of those. Loads more great tunes to come here in the Live Lounge. Don't go away.
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West Side Cowboy and Kickstones, Brackets The Boys. Before that, another classic from R.E.M. here in the Live Lounge. So we're looking at some excellent new tunes that have come out throughout the course of the next couple of hours, because I haven't had much time to play many of them of late. And we do like to introduce you to either new bands or just new music by old bands, which is what we're going to play now for you. So the Strokes, I mean, I wouldn't class them as an old band because of how old I am. However, they are really now, aren't they? As are the Mystery Jets, to be fair. They've both got new music out. So a new song first by the Strokes called Lonely in the Future, which is from their seventh studio album called Reality Awaits. I reckon our Simon Quine is going to love both of these songs, to be fair. This album by the Strokes has been produced by the legend Rick Rubin. And this song has been kind of described as a bit of a diss track, if that makes sense. So there's lyrics in it that slam current trends in the music industry. There's also a few jabs at people like Harry Styles and the music critic Anthony Fantano. So do listen up to the lyrics in this song. And then after it, we're going to hear the new one from the Mystery Jets called Flea Joint, which is a part of their album A Hole to See the Sky. It was also featured on the Flea Joint EP as well. As ever, I'd love to know what you make of this music. Drop me an email, live@manxradio.com. So first, the Strokes. Oh, if I can make it go. Please go. Oh, hang on a second. Please go. There we go. We got there in the end, didn't we? It's lonely in the future, apparently.

0: There you go.
1: Mystery Jet's got a really funky riff going on under that. It's called Flea Joint. It is from their album, A Hole to See Through the Sky, or To See the Sky Through. And before that, The Strokes, new one, Lonely in the Future, taking a bit of a jab at the music industry there. So I'd love to know what you make of them. Do let me know. Got a lovely and quite powerful tune from Self Esteem coming up now. It's not a new one, but it is a goodie. And then we'll get some Foxtrap on, because we've not heard them for a little while.
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0: Mickey.
1: Oh, Helen Morrison, I love your vocals and what Jeff does as well with that music. Foxtrap here on Manx Radio's Live Lounge. Christy with you through till 7 this evening. That was called Love Junkie, before that Self-Esteem. More new music for you now. I just think this one is really intriguing. It's an artist called Kelsey Liu, and it has the rather dark title of Cutting Off the Head of a Ghost, but it's a really excellent piece of music. Do let me know what you think of it live at manxradio.com.

Gorgeous. That is Jungle back on 74. Before that, new music from Kelsey Lou, Cutting Off the Head of a Ghost, that one's called. Let's get a classic on for you now, taking us up to six. This is Mott the Hoople, written, of course, by David Bowie. All the Young Dudes.

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always sounds good. Teenage Fan Club, Sparky's Dream. Before that, Tears for Fears, Break It Down Again. So two oldies for you there. But in the Live Lounge this evening, if you've just tuned in, welcome. Christy with you through till 7pm. We're taking a bit of time out as well to look at some of the new releases from further afield over the past few weeks, or even past couple of months, really, because it's a while since I've done this. So we're kind of looking at what is out there. We're going to have Cage the Elephant now, who are back. Do you know they've been going since 2006, this group? I can't quite believe that. We're going to have a new one from them, which is called Beaches in Tennessee. And then we're going to have Bleachers and the new one from them, which is called We Should Talk. Because in my head, Beaches followed by Bleachers was just quite satisfying, to be fair.

all the anticipation of whether the phone gets picked up. That is Bleachers and We Should Talk. And before that, Beaches in Tennessee by Cage the Elephant. Hope you enjoyed both of those. Again, two that I think our Simon Quine would very much enjoy. He's here with the Indie Setlist after me at 7 p.m. Loads of great tunes coming up for you. Before, of course, Nicola Jay is here with the 90s, one of my fave shows on the radio. And then, of course, we've got Floor Fillers coming up after that. So a night of excellent music for you, essentially. And hopefully lots more still to come here in the Live Lounge. Christy with you through till Simon is here at 7 p.m. taking a look at various tunes, some new, a couple of old ones in here as well, but we are sort of predominantly looking at some of the new music out there. Blossoms have been here playing here at the Villa Marina in the Royal Hall. It was an excellent gig, one of the TT gigs, and it's one of my favourites, I think, here. They're such an excellent group, and they get funkier and more disco-y with every song they release. This is the latest from them. It's called Meet Me in Love.

0: Oh, they get better and better. Blossoms, Meet Me in Love, latest one from them, sounding gorgeous as ever. Shout out to anyone that was down at the Royal. I'm sure there's lots of packing up going on at the moment. It's such an excellent, excellent event that I love it every year. It's just wholesome, isn't it? You get to sample food, you get to go look at dogs running around, you get to see the horses, loads of fabulous stalls out there as well. Well done to everyone involved, and thank goodness decent weather for the past couple of days for it as well. Still to come here in the Live Lounge, I've got a classic from Susie Quattro coming up for you. I've also got a last dinner party for you and that beautiful new tune from Mira Royal.
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I didn't realise that those songs would go so well together, but they did, didn't they? Last Dinner Party, Count the Ways, and before that, Susie Quattro, absolute legend with Devil Gate Drive here in the Live Lounge. A couple of months back, we played premiered the brand new piece of music from Mira Royal, extraordinarily talented harpist and musician, now going out and about with Anne Corrin, an excellent group here on the island. By the way, big shout out to everyone involved in Uncrunyaked. I've not really talked about it yet, but my goodness, it was an excellent festival this year, and long may it continue. You will all be fans of Mira Royal, I'm absolutely sure. So we're going to play this again now, her newish tune, which is called What Now? With a question mark, and then we'll have Any Young Mechanic with the excellent Pretty Strange World.

0: It's just a beautiful thing, isn't it? Any young mechanic, pretty strange world. If you like Andrew Bird, or if you like that, go check out Andrew Bird. If you like Andrew Bird, you probably like Any Young Mechanic. And we all like Mira Royal, who we heard just before with the latest single, What Now?
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0: Okay, let's have a quick look about what is going on around the island. Let's see, you can see Under the Bed. I don't know this group, who are playing at The Haven in Port Erin this evening. That Kelly Bird is playing at Lukey's from 9:30. Trevor John Shimon is at the Manx Arms tonight from 8 p.m. You can also see the Ed Miller Band at Jack's Bar and Smokehouse tonight. Tomorrow you can see Dave Holland Piano Sessions at Matcham's from 7 p.m. All Power Cuts are at the Creek tonight. Always a good one, that. And then also you can see Alex Harris at the Front Porch at 9 p.m. this evening. Quick look ahead to next week as well, because it's a busy weekend of gigs next week. You've got Joe Martin playing again at the Institute in Laxey on Friday evening with Katie Nicholas and Cale Oak. It should be an excellent night. And if you can't make it on Friday evening, that gig, the Katie Nicholas and Cale Oak gig, is then moving to Peel. It'll be at the Centenary Centre on Saturday evening. So do check both of those out. We all know that Joe is brilliant. In fact, don't go away.
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0: Let's get some Joe Martin on. This is Hand Me Down Heart.

0: so good. That is Joe Martin, Hand Me Down Heart. So he's playing Friday night at the Institute in Laxey with Katie Nicholas and Cale Oak. Also, hot off the press, I had a message from actual Joe Martin on my Instagram before. Oh, yeah. Know all the stars. he said they're doing another songwriters spotlight on the 23rd of August, so in just a couple of weeks' time, at the George in Castletown. So Joe is appealing for songwriters who would like to play to get in touch through his socials or send your best song to Joe's email, which is joe@northstar-records.com. Okay, joe@northstar-records.com. But if you want to go and collar him, as I said, he'll be at the Laxey Institute on Friday, so you can go and watch him play and then also collar him about getting your music featured as part of that songwriters night on the 23rd of August. Good on you, Joe.
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0: Two from the Isle of Man for you now. Jules Verne Theory and Hairstyle, followed by Barker and Clegg, Do It Scared. There's a link between these. You'll know if you listen to the show regularly. I'll tell you afterwards.

Barker and Clegg, otherwise known as Clara Barker and Aaron Clegg. That's Do It Scared. And Aaron Clegg is half of Jules Verne Theory, who you heard just before with Hairstyle, along with Rich Slee there. So that's pretty much it from me. I hope you enjoyed listening. I'm going to leave you with some My Chemical Romance, going out to our other Live Lounge presenter, Siobhan Fletcher. And then, randomly, Right Said Fred and Deeply Dippy. And believe it or not, they sound great together. I don't care what anyone says. Thanks for listening. Have a lovely weekend, whatever you're up to. I'm back on the home run on Thursday. Enjoy your time before then.

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7: Just a chance of some patchy rain and drizzle this evening and overnight. And looking ahead to tomorrow, another damp start to the day on Sunday, becoming mostly dry though, but still often cloudy. Just light to moderate westerly winds. They'll veer northwest with top temperatures to round off your weekend of 19 degrees Celsius.
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Well, welcome along to the Indie Setlist then for Saturday the 8th of August. Simon Kwan with you for the next hour through until 8 o'clock. It's another free-for-all here. Just an hour of great music coming up on Manx Radio for your Saturday evening. Hope you're having a good weekend so far. Have you been down to the Royal Manx Agricultural Show the last couple of days? Our touring team have been down there handing out all sorts of purple freebies for you. And if you want to listen back to any of our programming from down there, the Man and Lion on Friday, or Simon Clark and Nicola Holt were down there this morning for the Saturday Sandwich. You can find all that on demand at manxradio.com. And if you entered our competition with Ellen Bannon Fuels and the Ellen Bannon Friendly Beekeepers Society over the weekend, make sure you tune into breakfast next week. And you could be a winner. Coming up then on the Indie Setlist, we'll have music from Doves, some Shed 7, something from the Libertines in there as well, some Ride too, who've announced their dates back out on the road in 2027. All coming up between now and 8 o'clock. And as always, if you want to get in touch with the programme this evening, 07624 166 177 is the text or WhatsApp number. If you haven't added us to your contacts yet, make sure you do, and then you can use WhatsApp to message us whenever you like, completely for free. You can send an email as well to studio@manxradio.com, or as always, you can get in touch via the Manx Radio social media channels. We'll start off the programme then this week with a band who we played earlier on the year. They've been out on the road celebrating 20 years since their 2006 breakthrough album Boys and Girls in America, and I speculated they might do a reissue of that album. Well, they have announced that this week, a 20th anniversary vinyl edition of the Boys and Girls in America album from the Hold Steady coming out for Record Store Day later in the year. Let's go back to their Teeth Dreams album. This is I Hope This Whole Thing Didn't Frighten You.

Hold steady, and I hope this whole thing didn't frighten you. And that's air traffic and Charlotte. I thought we'd play that this week because it's been in the news that the four main leads of the Inbetweeners, of course, the cult comedy series from the mid-noughties, has been signed to Netflix to do a reboot film off that. And fast forward to Life, which I assume they'll now be in their early to mid-30s, probably, those characters. But that track from Air Traffic featured prominently in the first two series of the Inbetweeners. And I mentioned as well in the introduction to the programme, Ride will be back out on the road in 2027, playing all their classics from the early 90s on their Here and Now tour. It's their first headline shows in 3 years. It all kicks off in February at the Brixton Academy. Let's go back to one of those hits from the 90s from Ride, and this is Vapor Trail.

what Nick's got coming up on the 90s playlist a little bit later on in the programme. Music still to come from The Killers, and DMAs, will play some DMAs who've just announced their new album this week a bit later on. But right now, this is the Airborne Toxic Event.

lights, and the band plays some song about forgetting yourself for a while. And the piano's this melancholy soundtrack to her smile. In that white dress

Just one of those superb sort of cinematic indie pop songs from the Airborne Toxic event, and that's sometime around midnight on the Indie Setlist here. Simon Quine with you through until 8 o'clock. We'll take a look at what Nick's got coming up on the 90s playlist after we go back to the 90s and play this from Carter USM. This is The Only Living Boy in New Cross. Hello.

Carter USM and the Only Living Boy in New Cross. And looking ahead to later on this evening after 8 o'clock, Nicola Holton with the 90s playlist. She'll have music of live dates from Sting and Robbie Williams. Triple backtrack this week, playing three 90s number ones played back to back from a particular year. But can you work out the year? And some great 90s hits from the Stone Roses, The Prodigy, Roxette, Catatonia, Texas and All Saints. That's all between 8 and 10 on the 90s playlist this evening with Nicola Holt.

Doves and Catch the Sun, and that's DMAs, and everybody's saying Thursday's the weekend. They're back with a new album later this month. It'll be their fifth studio album, a self-titled record and first album since 2023, and reading an interview with the band this week saying they're incredibly proud of album number 5. So it'll be interesting to see what comes from that, gradually building up more and more of a following. DMAs, and one of the few sort of Australian indie bands that really managed to transcend their success into the UK, Gang of Youths being another one who've managed to do just that. But I think a lot of these Australian bands find it's much easier to relocate to the UK and then forge their career over here that way rather than keeping themselves based in Australia. Still music to come from The National and some Suede as well before the end of the programme, but I thought we'd delve back in the week that Brandon Flowers has said he's considered quitting music, but he's doing his best to get through it, to delve back to the second album from The Killers and the title track from that. This is Sam's Town.

Shed 7 and Disco Down, before that The Killers and Sam's Town. Before we get into the debut single from The Libertines, which I'm going to play next, I've been watching quite a few clips that have come out from the new podcast, which Carl Barat and Pete Doherty are equally contributing towards. I think you can only find clips on social media. I think you've got to pay for the whole thing. But a really interesting insight into both their early career and that comeback that they had a few years ago with their fourth studio album, All Quiet on the Eastern Esplanade, which spawned a couple of really poppy sort of radio hits, which was a little bit different from their early career, and really interesting to hear how they really went through the process of writing those songs and forging themselves, not a new audience, I suppose, but growing with their maturing audience that they had from their original success 20 or so years ago. But this is the debut single from The Libertines, reaching the top 40 back in the early noughties. This is What a Waster.

In the run-up to the House of Keys general election on Thursday, the 24th of September, we want to give you as much information as possible about who's standing in your constituency to help you decide who to vote for. 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

The Libertines, and that's The National and Fake Empire, and that's more or less all we've got time for on the Indie Setlist this week. Thanks very much, as always, for your company. Back again from 7 o'clock next Saturday evening. Nicola Holt is up next with the 90s playlist, and don't forget, as always, if you've missed any of the Indie Setlist and you want to listen back on demand, you can do so just after 8 o'clock. 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This is New Generation. 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

You're tuned to Manx Radio, and it's the 90s playlist for your Saturday night through until 10 o'clock with me, Nicola Holt. And getting the show started this week were two songs, both from 1994. You just heard Motivate, Rockin' for Myself, which was a one-hit wonder. And then before that, D-Ream, Things Can Only Get Better, which was the debut single in 1993, and it reached 24 in the UK charts. And then it was re-released a year later in 1994, and it peaked at number one. We've got some great music in this hour of the show, including hits from TLC, Stone Roses, The Prodigy, and Right Said Fred. Plus, Triple Backtrack will be here at around about 8:30 with three 90s number ones played back to back. But can you guess the year? The 90s hits continue now with Sting and Nothing About Me. Sting 3.0, which is his world tour, sees him playing live tomorrow night in Lake Como in Italy. He'll also be playing 16 nights at Theatre Royal in Drury Lane, London, from the 22nd of September to the 3rd of October, before heading off to Canada and the US. And if you fancy catching him live, head over to sting.com for all the details.

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you've just tuned in, it's Manx Radio and it's the 90s playlist through until 10 o'clock this evening, playing you nothing but 90s hits. That was TLC and Creep from 1996. Before that, you heard Business and Don't Miss the Party Line, a one-hit wonder from 1990. We're in 1995 now with the Stone Roses and Fool's Gold. And on the way next, it's Triple Backtrack, three 90s number ones played back-to-back. But can you guess the year?

0: That was the Stone Roses and Fool's Gold. Time for you to flex your 90s musical knowledge at me now with Triple Backtrack. Three 90s number ones on the way, played back to back, but can you guess the year? If you're playing along, it's just for fun, and you can send your answers in on the text 166 177 on WhatsApp 07624 166 177, or you can email studio@manxradio.com. Getting the trio started, it's Take That and Lulu.
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Those are your three 90s number ones played back to back for this week's triple backtrack. But did you guess the year? Here's some extra clues. It was the year that QVC launched its shopping channel in the UK. Man United become the first champions of the new FA Premier League. And Diana, Princess of Wales, sues the Daily Mirror newspaper for taking and publishing pictures of her whilst in the gym. The year was 1993. Well done if you got the answer correct. There'll be more Triple Backtrack next week. But the 90s hits continue now. We're in 1996 with The Prodigy, and you can catch them live in the UK and Scotland this month at Milton Keynes, Edinburgh and Manchester. 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

0: I tell you what, relief, said Fred, pop pickers. 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
1: When you're on the doctor's couch, you've got to stick it out. 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

is the 90s playlist on Manx Radio through until 10 o'clock, playing you Supergrass and Moving from 1999. And before that, it was Right Said Fred and Stick It Out, 1993's comic relief single, and it reached number 4 in the UK charts. They're playing the Back 2 Festival tonight in Leicestershire, along with 911, E17 and La Bouche. We're in 1995 now with Paul Weller and Changing Man.

taking us back to 1993. It is Shakademus and Pliers and Tease Me. It's Manx Radio's 90s playlist, and we're coming up to 9 o'clock. And in the second hour of the show, the 90s hits continue with music on the way from Roxette, Metallica, Catatonia, Robbie Williams, Texas, and loads more. But we're back in December 1999 now with The Cause and Radio.

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Manx Radio's 90s playlist playing you Roxette and Joyride from 1991. Before that, it was PJ and Duncan. Let's Get Ready to Rumble from 1994. Would you be surprised to learn that that song never got to number one? It only reached number nine in the UK charts. We're in 1990 now with Alana Miles and Black Velvet. This song only reached number two, and it was kept from number one by Madonna and Vogue.

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She has such a distinctive singing voice. That is Keris Matthews with Catatonia and Road Rage from 1998. Before that, you heard Metallica and Enter Sandman. Their residency at the Sphere in Las Vegas is completely sold out. And that song reached number 5 in the UK charts back in August 1991, making that song 35 years old.

It's a cover of the George Michael hit, and it was his debut single in 1996 as a solo artist after leaving Take That. It is Robbie Williams and Freedom. It reached number 2 in the charts, and it was kept from number 1 by the Spice Girls and Wannabe. He will be the main headline act at the Lytham Festival next year, playing his only UK date for 2027 on Saturday the 3rd of July. More headline acts are still to be announced, and tickets for that are on sale now.

don't pay.

can epitome. Style is never seen that makes you wanna grab and hold and squeeze real tight. Who's gonna be the one to save you from yourself? If you wanna take a bite, please, oh baby, please, you beg, you want, you say, you got to get some. Caught up in the charm that I laid on thinking now there's nowhere to run. Just another fish to pick the

That is Culture Beat and Mr. Vain from 1993. It was the debut single from them. And before that, you heard Stereophonics and Just Looking from 1999. It's Manx Radio's 90s playlist with me, Nicola Holt. And we're back in 1997 now with Stretch and Vern and Get Up, Go Insane. And there's still music on the way from Texas and All Saints.

Reaching number 5 in the UK charts back in August 1999, that is Texas and Summer Sun. And that's it for this week's 90s playlist. I'm going to be back next Saturday night from 8 with more fab music and memories from the 1990s. Saturday Four Fillers is up next with Mark Burrows to continue your Saturday night here on Manx Radio. But I'm going to leave you in 1998 with All Saints. This was their third consecutive UK number 1 single after having success with Never Ever and the cover of the Red Hot Chili Peppers song Under the Bridge. The song was written by band member Shaznay Lewis, and the term booty call wasn't entered into the Oxford English Dictionary until 2002, 4 years after this song went to number 1.

0: hang up and try your call again. Please hang up now. 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
1: The countdown to the next Isle of Man general election is officially on. 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

away to start the show. Prodigy and Firestarter on Manx Radio. Floor fillers, it is James in for Mark for this week and this week only. And we've got some absolute belters for you, including this. Reminds me of my high school prom. Bloodhound Gang, this is the Bantu Show.

great track. From the Bulldown Gang, that is The Bad Touch on Manx Radio. First single I ever bought on cassette from Woolies. It is this. 9-year-old little me. 1993. Great track.

Moby and Extreme Ways on Manx Radio's Floor Fillers. Haven't heard this next track for a long, long time. It was out on Positiva Records, you know, the big blue record with the cross in the middle. Great track from Lasgo.

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Absolutely love it. Speaking of things we absolutely love, we are heading back to 1993, one of my all-time favourite tunes. Definitely in the top five dance songs of all time, probably in the top 20 of my all-time favourite records. Sunscreen and Pressure is a very cool group.

I think I had that on a compilation album called Wicked way back in the early 90s. 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Right, let's get our samba on.

Absolutely loved it when it first came out. Bomb Funk MCs and Freestyler on Manx Radio's Floor Fillers. Right, let's have a little bit of royalty for you. It's their first single way back in 1995. And arguably one of their absolute best. Rolo, Sister Bliss, Maxi Jazz. Get this one up to 11. This is the fantastic Salva Meir.

with a booze and a spliff, try to snooze, but whose dream am I in? This is win or lose. Put down the drink, try not to think, let it go. Fundamental movement below, when yo, reality is dreaming just below my skin.

It is just pure class. Faithless and Salvamea on Max Radio. It's James with you for a Saturday night here through midnight. Having this one for ages from Bass Toy. This is Running.

Legrand, Whatever Happened to Him, eh? Ida Kaur in there as well. Let me think about it. Right, news headlines on the way at 11 o'clock. Let's go there with a bit of techno head, shall we?

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1: Fast am I, I'm Sian Cowper. Here are the stories making the headlines on the Isle of Man today. The Isle of Man government has published a plan to try and reduce the harm caused by illegal drugs on the island. It includes improving education and awareness, prioritising treatment and support, and making services easier to access. A farmer from the north of the island warns the harvests of crops grown locally this year are likely to be quite a bit smaller. James Allenson says the dry weather experienced this summer has been a real head-scratcher for Manx farmers. Plans to build a four-storey building with six apartments and a commercial or retail unit on Marina Road in Douglas have been given the go-ahead. The planning application says the development will be aiming to deliver modern and appealing commercial accommodation, high-quality residential accommodation, and to contribute to the regeneration of Douglas. Two road racers are issuing separate appeals to secure rides for this month's Manx Grand Prix and Classic TT. Rhys Stevenson and Harley Rushton are both looking for machines for the upcoming races. And Golf Commissioners says a new mosaic celebrating Laxey's heritage will be community-made. It's been given a grant from the Local Economy Fund and will work with local artist Deborah Tracy to create the artwork. That's all for now. You can stay up to date by following Manx Radio on social media or going to manxradio.com.
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remember that being on Now 26, The Goodman, and Give It Up on Manx Radio. James with you through till midnight. An absolute classic, I Hear You Cry. Yeah, let's.

0: Councillor Natalie Byron Tears, a member of the Executive and Regeneration and Community Committees of Douglas City Council, and she's next on Man in Line. Where does she see Douglas going in the short, medium and long term? 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What about attracting visitors into the city centre and sprucing up the promenade? I'm Andy Winton, and you can talk about the future for Douglas with Councillor Natalie Byron Tears on Man in Line this Wednesday at midday on Smart Devices, on air, online, on Manx Radio.
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I think we had to play it this weekend, didn't we? William Orbit's Ferry Corson's remix of Barber's Adagio for Strings, an absolute production legend dying this week. Well, actually, he died a few weeks ago, didn't he? It was announced yesterday. The 10 out of 10 tracks that William Orbit has produced over the years, just insane, including this lady's album and this track. This is Ray of Light for Madonna.

That is the sound of Angelic on Manx Radio's Floor Fillers. James with you through till midnight in for Mark all this week. Now, I've been in the chair for Alex in the afternoons for the last week, and we've been playing the Guilty Pleasure track, and one of my all-time guilty pleasures is a bit of Scooter. And you can't hate a bit of Scooter.

I saw you all rolling your eyes. Then I saw the shoulders going, the feet tapping. You loved it. Bit of Scooter and Nostalgia on Mike's Radio. Floor fillers keep coming with a bit of Guru Josh. Going back to 1990. Yeah, 36 years ago. This is Infinity.

to 1996 and Robert Miles with Fable. I think I preferred that at the time to Children. Not sure now. Still a great, great track. Right, remember when little yellow teddy bears could sell Levi jeans?

DJ Second and Friends, Protect Your Mind, Underworld and Born Slippy before that. Well, thank you very, very much for your company. I will speak to you again, oh, very soon, Monday night. Greatest hits from 7. Gonna play out with this. Back to 1991 we go, and a great track from Enjoy. Have a good one. Ta-da.

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wild side. 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doo doo doo doo doo doo doo doo doo doo doo doo doo doo doo doo doo doo doo doo doo doo doo doo doo doo doo doo doo doo doo doo doo doo doo doo doo doo doo doo doo doo doo doo doo doo doo doo doo doo doo doo doo doo doo doo doo doo doo doo doo doo doo doo